109 POR, John, Joey, Courtney, all morning, 12 in a row all day. Travel is very expensive these days. Even a simple 2 or 3 hour road trip is going to be something that you need to think about the gas budget for. But according to a new poll, Atlanta is on the list of the best budget-friendly travel destinations in the U.S. this summer. I'm going to be honest with you, I've seen the first 48. Atlanta, nowhere near even my top

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0: That is Jordan Davis. He's on 101.9 POR. John, Joey, Courtney, all morning, 12 in a row all day. 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

Barnett. It's called Keeps Me Sane. It's on 101.9 POR. John, Joey, Courtney all morning, 12 in a row all day. It's Chris Humper alongside on your Thursday. POR bringing you the third annual Claws and Country Music Festival. Can't wait. It's a great day of live country music this year. You can listen to Toby McAllister and the Sierra Sound. Stephanie Ryan is coming back this year. Isaiah Bennett, who just wrote a song with Joe, is going to perform. Plus, this year, the Claws and Country Music Festival starring the band Perry. I can't wait. And don't worry if it's going to be super hot.

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7: A chilly night is on the way. Skies are clear. Lows will settle in the 30s and low 40s. The best chance for a frost or freeze will be back through the foothills and mountains. Sunshine goes back to work on Friday. It's a nice day to end out the work week. Highs will range from mid-60s at the coastline to upper 60s inland. Mostly cloudy skies return on Saturday. Highs will be in the low to mid-60s. Clouds will win out on Sunday with some late-day rain developing. Temps will stay in the 50s. Look for some morning showers on Monday with some developing afternoon sun. Highs will be in the 60s. I'm CBS 13 Chief Meteorologist Charlie Lopresti.
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109 POR, John, Joe, and Courtney, all morning, 12 in a row all day. Well, if you want to be happy, apparently you want to live in Copenhagen, Denmark. They were just ranked the world's happiest city for 2026. Do you realize the only American city to make the top 50 was San Francisco? Apparently, they've never been to Maine.

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0: Kelly Zimmerman. He's on 109 POR. John, Joey, Courtney all morning, 12 in a row all day. POR, your country concert connection. Loaded with tickets for you to go see some great summer shows. Got Dan and Shay coming to the Bank and H Pavilion September 18th. Ty Myers playing Bowl in the Pines in Sydney, Maine, June 11th. Luke Bryan coming to the Bank and H Pavilion May 29th. Ashley Cook playing at Aura in September. We got tickets to all of them. And you know what? 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
1: 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If you-

0: 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Toby McAllister and the Sierra Sounds, Stephanie Ryan, Isaiah Bennett, Stedman's Landing, and Travis James Humphrey. 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

0: Here goes Ashley McBride, her latest What If We Don't. 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John, Joey, Courtney on 1-8-12 in a row all day. POR, your country concert connection, hooking you up with a great concert experience. How about going to see Parker McCollum at Red Rocks in Colorado? Not only will we hook you up with tickets to the show, we'll get you a hotel room and fly a round trip to see Parker McCollum and Gary Allen July 29th at a great outdoor venue known as Red Rocks. All you have to do is listen up for those daily keywords. We've got four of them for you every weekday. 7 and 8 in the morning with John, Joe, and Courtney. Noontime with Riley. Then at 5 p.m. with Ben. Anytime you hear a keyword, enter it into the POR app. And remember, the more times you enter, the better your chances to win. It's Parker McCollum at Red Rocks. And your next keyword coming up tomorrow morning at 7 a.m. with John, Joe, and Courtney. Good luck.
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0: back through the foothills and mountains. Sunshine goes back to work on Friday. It's a nice day to end out the work week. Highs will range from mid-60s at the coastline to upper 60s inland. Mostly cloudy skies return on Saturday. Highs will be in the low to mid-60s. Clouds will win out on Sunday with some late-day rain developing. Temps will stay in the 50s. Look for some morning showers on Monday with some developing afternoon sun. Highs will be in the 60s. I'm CBS 13 Chief Meteorologist Charlie Lopresti.
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0: 101.9 POR, John, Joey, Courtney, all morning, 12 in a row all day. Haven't heard this one yet. Check it out. It is new from Megan Maroney off the Cloud 9 album. It's called Medicine. It's on POR.
1: I ain't heard.

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1: It is Josh Ross. He's on 109 POR. John, Joy, Courtney on 1812 in a row all day. Your country concert connection. Bringing you the third annual Clausen Country Music Festival. I can't wait. July 26th, Brunswick Landing. It's a great place to check out a show. You can check out Toby McAllister and the Sierra Sound. Stephanie Ryan will be there. Stedman's Landing. Travis James Humphrey and Isaiah Bennett. Why do you know the name Isaiah? He just wrote a song with Joe. Hopefully he performs it with Joe on stage at Clausen Country. Plus, this year, Clausen Country starring the band Perry. I can't wait. Not to mention all the cool food trucks that are there. 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

0: New music from Hudson Westbrook. It's called Painted You Pretty. It's on 101.9 POR. John, Joey, Courtney all morning, 12 in a row all day. It's Chris up alongside you Thursday. Hey, speaking of John, Joey, Courtney, if you missed out on any of the show this morning, last week, even last month, you go catch up right now. It's John, Joey, Courtney on demand. We've got it for you on the POR app. Go back and listen to what you missed, or go back and hear it all over again if you want to. Maybe you missed the latest edition of Hang Up or Hang Out, or maybe you missed Courtney's handy dandy app of the day. Or maybe you missed out on John, Joe, and Courtney talking to Scott Garland. You know, Scotty Too Hotty in WWE. Yeah, he was in with John, Joe, and Courtney the other day. They had a nice chat about wrestling. You missed out? 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We'll kick off another 12 in a row. I got Kane Brown's latest woman coming up for you at POR.
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12: A chilly night is on the way, skies are clear, lows will settle in the 30s and low 40s. The best chance for a frost or freeze will be back through the foothills and mountains. Sunshine goes back to work on Friday. It's a nice day to end out the work week. Highs will range from mid-60s at the coastline to upper 60s inland. Mostly cloudy skies return on Saturday. Highs will be in the low to mid-60s. Clouds will win out on Sunday with some late day rain developing. Temps will stay in the 50s. Look for some morning showers on Monday with some developing afternoon sun. Highs will be in the 60s. I'm CBS 13 Chief Meteorologist Charlie Lopresti.
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109 POR, John, Joey, Courtney, all morning, 12 in a row all day. It's Chris Harper. We just kicked off another 12 in a row for you Thursday night. Hey, you got something you want to hear tonight? Let me know what it is. Text me.

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0: is the best chance for a frost or freeze will be back through the foothills and mountains. Sunshine goes back to work on Friday. It's a nice day to end out the work week. Highs will range from mid-60s at the coastline to upper 60s inland. Mostly cloudy skies return on Saturday. Highs will be in the low to mid-60s. Clouds will win out on Sunday with some late-day rain developing. Temps will stay in the 50s. Look for some morning showers on Monday with some developing afternoon sun. Highs will be in the 60s. I'm CBS 13 Chief Meteorologist Charlie Lopresti.
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0: 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I swear, girl, you could have anyone you choose. 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
0: 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Toby McAllister and the Sierra Sounds, Stephanie Ryan, Isaiah Bennett, Stedman's Landing, and Travis James Humphrey. 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
4: It's clear and cool overnight. Lows are in the 30s and low 40s. Sunshine goes back to work on Friday. After a chilly start, temps will get a boost back into the 60s. Mostly cloudy skies return on Saturday. Highs will be in the low to mid 60s. Clouds will win out on Sunday with some late day rain developing. Highs will be in the 50s that day. We'll start our Monday with some showers during the morning. Some late day sun will develop. That should send temps back into the 60s. I'm CBS 13 Chief Meteorologist Charlie Lopresti.
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6: It's clear and cool overnight. Lows are in the 30s and low 40s. Sunshine goes back to work on Friday. After a chilly start, temps will get a boost back into the 60s. Mostly cloudy skies return on Saturday. Highs will be in the low to mid 60s. Clouds will win out on Sunday with some late day rain developing. Highs will be in the 50s that day. We'll start our Monday with some showers during the morning. Some late day sun will develop. That should send temps back into the 60s. I'm CBS 13 Chief Meteorologist Charlie Lopresti.
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2: 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Thanks for joining us and congratulations, graduates. There are so many commencements happening. Let's start off with Zach Topps, South of Sanity. 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

Zach Top's South of Sanity to start us off on Music City Now, sponsored by Leo 33. All right, now we've got Russell Dickerson with Worth Your Wild. It's sponsored by Triple Tiger.

0: Russell. It's Russell Dickerson, Worth Your Wild, sponsored by Triple Tigers. Dustin Lynch, Easy to Love, sponsored by Broken Bow Records.
1: Buff

easy to love. There's Dustin Lynch on Music City Now, sponsored by Broken Bow. All right, let's move to the band Perry. They're back, and it's Psychological, sponsored by Nashville Harbor.

That ain't how fire works, baby. Fireworks. It's so good. It's Kelsey Hart. And it's sponsored by Curb Records. Killed the Man is by Lee Bryce. It's awesome. It's sponsored by Curb.

0: Bryce killed the man. What a twist from the title, right? It's sponsored by Kirk. 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
0: This now is our Spotlight Track of the Week, and it's beautiful. It's Cody Johnson's The Fall, sponsored by Warner Music Nashville.

the fall. It's Cody Johnson, it's beautiful, and it's our Spotlight Track of the Week, sponsored by Warner Music. Okay, we've got Steven Wilson Jr. Gary is sponsored by Big Loud.

cannot get enough of Gary. Stephen Wilson Jr., sponsored by Big Loud. So we've got Harper Grace up now. You saw her on American Idol. This is If Daddy Says No. It's sponsored by Curb.

old country is Shane Proffitt. It's sponsored by Triple Tigers. So here we've got Ashley Cook up now. The Hell You Are is sponsored by Big Loud Records. You

That's Ashley Cook, and it's sponsored by Big Loud. So we've got Tyler Nance next. Keeps Me Sane is sponsored by Acanda.

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Okay, now we're going to turn to a song that's really beautiful. Listen closely to the lyrics. This is John Morgan's Kid Myself. It's sponsored by Broken Bow.

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It's John Morgan. It's beautiful, about growing up, and it's sponsored by Broken Bow Records. Over to Graylin James. It's fresh. It's called Water at a Wedding, sponsored by Nashville Harbor.

0: 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It's so easy to love. And it's sponsored by Broken Bow Records.
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0: 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Fireworks. 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It's Kelsey Hart. 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
8: It's clear and cool overnight. Lows are in the 30s and low 40s. Sunshine goes back to work on Friday. After a chilly start, temps will get a boost back into the 60s. Mostly cloudy skies return on Saturday. Highs will be in the low to mid 60s. Clouds will win out on Sunday with some late day rain developing. Highs will be in the 50s that day. We'll start our Monday with some showers during the morning. Some late day sun will develop. That should send temps back into the 60s. I'm CBS 13 Chief Meteorologist Charlie Lopresti.
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0: 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Toby McAllister and the Sierra Sounds, Stephanie Ryan, Isaiah Bennett, Stedman's Landing, and Travis James Humphrey. 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
7: It's clear and cool overnight. Lows are in the 30s and low 40s. Sunshine goes back to work on Friday. After a chilly start, temps will get a boost back into the 60s. Mostly cloudy skies return on Saturday. Highs will be in the low to mid 60s. Clouds will win out on Sunday with some late day rain developing. Highs will be in the 50s that day. We'll start our Monday with some showers during the morning. Some late day sun will develop. That should send temps back into the 60s. I'm CBS 13 Chief Meteorologist Charlie Lopresti.
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1: 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We are going to try and figure out what happened on a first date because there was no second date. And if we can convince both parties, we will pay for that second date. Brianna and Drew went out. Well, I guess we're talking to Brianna first. Thanks for being on the radio with us.
2: Hi, thank you. Hopefully you can restore some balance to my life.
3: Well, if the balance is about Drew, we're certainly here to help you with that.
2: Okay, thank you. Yeah, he's really got like my inner seesaw out of whack.
3: Really?
4: Oh, well,
3: by the way,
4: fix that.
3: Hey, full disclosure. Mm-hmm. I just want to say I'm probably not going to be nice to this Drew guy later in the call.
1: Why not?
3: Because there's a character named Drew Quartermain on General Hospital.
1: Oh.
3: And he has been wreaking havoc this past year on every life in Port Charles. And the man infuriates me. And just hearing the name Drew sends me.
4: Oh, God.
3: So anyways.
4: You did get a little red there.
3: So, Brianna, I'm already on your side. I don't even need to hear the other side of the story.
4: Okay.
1: Have you heard from Drew since your date?
4: Yes.
2: Dude locked me out of his life 2 weeks ago.
1: Wow.
4: Oh. Can you take us back to your date? How was that? What'd you guys do?
2: I mean, we really connected over dinner, and we went deep.
3: Oh, hey now. Oh, you met in the conversation.
4: Yes.
3: You guys went deep. Are we talking like the meaning of life, or did you? You didn't do the politics thing, did you?
2: It was more like priorities for now and timelines for our lives.
3: Wow. That is a pretty like deep first date conversation.
1: There are alarm bells going off in my head right now.
3: Well, I would say only if they didn't match up. Like, were you guys like kind of synced together, or what was the deal?
2: We both want two kids and a dog. Not like immediately, but that's the dream.
3: And both of you are the same way. That's cool.
2: Mm-hmm. Yeah.
4: What about anything you didn't see eye to eye on?
2: I'm a chocoholic and he's more into his salty snack.
3: Oh my God.
4: You will never, ever
1: get along.
3: Love is dead.
4: I think that'll work out for you.
1: Your relationship is doomed.
3: Jeez. And was there, like, how did you guys end things?
2: We kissed goodnight. So I just can't figure out what the issue is.
4: Maybe your breath or something. The kiss, you never know.
3: Yeah, and by the way, you don't need to figure it out. That's what John, Joe, and Cordy are for.
1: Da-da-da-da!
5: Hello, citizens! Oh, we will save you!
1: We had fanfare all together at the same time.
4: Yay.
1: Not me. Brianna, we're going to give Drew a call. We're going to let you hang on the line. But don't say anything until we bring in the conversation. And we'll find out exactly what is his problem and why he hasn't. We actually, what did you say? You went to dinner? Is that what you said?
2: Yeah.
1: Okay, so we'll find out if it was a dinner problem or something else, but just hold on, and we'll pay for your second date if he says yes, but we need you to wait, okay?
2: All right, thank you.
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16: Sunshine will stick around on Friday with high temperatures running into the mid to upper 60s. It will be warmest across the interior. Winds will start out of the north before shifting south throughout the day, around 5 miles per hour. We'll continue to stay mostly clear overnight as lows drop down to the 30s in the low 40s with a light southwesterly wind. More clouds move into the forecast on Saturday with highs running into the low 60s of the coastline, upper 60s across the interior. Some late day rain is in store for Sunday. I'm CBS 13 meteorologist Emily Santum.
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1: 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Talk to Brianna about the date with a man whose name starts with D, but I don't want to say it.
2: It's
1: because
2: triggering Joe.
1: It's triggering Joe because it's the same name as a well-hated character on General Hospital.
3: Yeah, Drew Quartermain. And I was named as Quartermain, but it's Drew. And I hear that name and I just want
2: to startle John.
3: He has wreaked so much havoc on Port Charles over the past years.
2: Wow.
3: Someone shot him in the back twice last month.
2: And he didn't die?
3: No, of course not. Mm. He's back, you know, walking around causing more problems.
1: Let's give Mr. Problem a call.
3: No, it's not that Drew, okay? Oh. We hope.
1: Give Drew a call. I'm confused now, but let's give Drew a call and we'll talk to him. Brianna's listening, but she's not going to jump in the conversation.
4: Hello?
3: Hey, you're on the radio. Is this Drew?
5: Hi.
4: Yes.
3: Well, it's John, Joe, and Courtney. We're helping a friend of ours out. Apparently, she went on a date with you, and despite your stupid name, she wants to call you again.
4: Okay.
1: Drew, I don't know why you didn't hang up right away.
2: I would have been like, click.
1: So you're on the radio.
4: I'm thinking of hanging up.
1: We've got this segment called Hang Up or Hang Out, where we try and find out why there was no second date after, you know, allegedly a good first second date, if you agree. But we talked to your friend Brianna.
3: Yeah,
2: do you remember her?
3: Yeah, she's wondering why you haven't gotten back to her. So what's the deal, Drew?
2: Drew.
4: Yeah, I don't know if I'm qualified to offer any advice to Brianna.
2: How come?
3: Hmm.
2: What's going on?
4: Well, I'm not a shrink, so I'm actually not sure I'm qualified.
2: Was she acting weird? Tell us.
4: I mean, Brianna is DeLulu.
2: DeLulu?
3: What's DeLulu mean, Courtney?
2: Delusional.
3: Oh, my God.
2: I love that word.
3: That's a strong word. What do you say that for? What do you mean, delusional?
4: I mean, did she tell you she wants to have kids when she's 50?
3: 50?
2: 50?
3: Did you say 50?
4: 50, yeah. 50.
3: Wow.
4: Not 15.
1: By the way, 100% do not recommend.
3: Right?
2: Yeah, that sounds, I mean, I was like 35, 34, right, and it was hard.
3: So, like, what?
4: Yeah, I mean, she's freezing a bunch of eggs, and I guess whoever she ends up with will get to create frozen embryos with her.
3: Well, that was my next question. Like, how is she planning? That's not big in the romance department.
2: I don't know about that.
1: Yeah, and she said that you guys talked about kids and a dog and all that.
2: So you saw eye to eye.
1: But I'm guessing, Drew, you want to have kids sooner than age 50.
3: Right.
4: Absolutely.
1: Yeah.
2: Mm. Interesting.
1: So we're going to bring her into the conversation.
2: Surprise!
1: What we didn't tell you, Drew, is she's been listening right now.
3: Maybe you can explain this for us a little bit here, Brianna. Say hi to Drew. I mean, Drew.
6: Hi, Drew. Nice to hear your voice again. But you left out the most important part.
4: That starting a family at 50 is crazy.
1: That's important.
3: True.
6: No, having decades to live life as a couple while you're young and healthy is so beautiful.
2: It's really late. Do what you want, obviously. But
3: you know, they're not
2: kind of late.
3: Number 40 is now like a kind of an acceptable thing.
2: Yes.
3: But I mean, a 50-year-old mom, you want to start that late?
1: Right. You're going to be, you know, like almost 70 when your kid graduates from high school.
2: Mm-hmm.
6: Okay. Well, first of all, with frozen embryos and a surrogate, motherhood can happen at any age.
2: Totally.
1: Science
2: and...
3: Yeah, but you got to be able to bend over and get the kid.
1: Yes, exactly. Caring for a child when you're...
2: That age.
3: I mean, have you thought about the fact that you'd be like 70 years old when they graduated high school?
6: That's what makes it so perfect. As I become more dependent, my kids will become more independent and they can help me.
4: Oh my God, that is so wrong.
3: Oh, wow.
2: Interesting.
1: Yeah. I don't want to question any of your decisions or life choices, but...
3: And there's no compromise here. We're not going to like barter down to 45 or 40 for you from 50, 40? Are we?
6: No, because 40 is the new 20. I'm not giving up my freedom that early.
3: Wow.
4: I'm going to go now and sprint in the wrong other direction.
2: Yeah.
1: I'm surprised Joe wasn't encouraging you.
3: Oh, my God. I got to tell you, I'm starting to like the name Drew.
2: Yeah.
3: This guy's all right.
1: Well, good luck then, Brianna.
2: Have fun.
6: Thanks.
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0: 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Like 42.
1: It's like 37 when I left my house.
0: It's chilly. Mm-hmm.

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1: Mm-hmm. Rosie doesn't like it.
0: Yeah, Rosie's here this morning.
2: Look at her. God, she looks amazing. Every week I see her, like it's I feel like she's just grown 6 months.
1: Yeah,
0: that's happening.
1: She's huge.
0: That's happening.
2: She's got teeth this week. Oh, Rosie. Aww. Hey, hold on. John, do you love when people do this? Ma'am, maybe you should take care of your baby, and she'd be in a better mood. Probably see if she's hungrier.
1: Maybe you should take care of her.
2: Hey, lady, your baby seems a little fussy. You might want to get control of her.
0: I don't think Joe needs a lot of convincing to take care of your baby.
1: That's actually true.
2: I'm always good doing that.
0: Forget take care of your baby. Joe will take your baby.
2: I will.
1: That's true.
2: I've tried. Week after week, I've tried.
1: Would you like that baby?
2: I try to distract Courtney. I got to tell you, she looks so cute today. She's got these little, and I asked Courtney, and this makes it even cuter. I said, are those corduroys that baby Rosie is wearing? And they are indeed, which babies look adorable in corduroys.
1: They really do.
2: But they are also special corduroys.
1: Yeah, they were mine.
2: Aww, what?
1: Back in the day.
2: I love that.
1: I know. Yeah, aren't they cute?
2: She got mommy's baby pants on.
0: Yeah.
1: And it's nice.
0: And her little Disney Haunted Mansion t-shirt.
1: I know.
0: She's adorable.
1: I swear,
2: those chipmunk cheeks that she has, is she like getting ready for winter early?
1: I know.
2: Is she preparing with snacks?
1: She's really pudging up.
2: She is.
1: But you want that, right?
2: Oh my God. I just want to eat her up. And
1: my chonko.
2: John, I don't know if we ever had a really chance. We've been like running all over the place this morning trying to get stuff done so that we don't have to work a lot. It's Friday.
0: Yeah, right. And going into a long weekend.
2: Dude, did you
0: see the video from yesterday of the craft store?
2: There's a couple. The craft store video of what's it called now? Rosie Goes?
1: Rosie Goes.
2: Oh my God. By the way.
0: You mic'd her up
1: in the cart.
2: And by the way, my wife came in humming the theme song.
0: Yeah,
2: so
0: same.
2: Apparently that's a hit.
1: My friends were messaging me. I have that song stuck in my head.
2: So there's one of her at the craft store with Rosie, and she's all mic'd up. But there's another one where Paul, your father, is Grampy, is on the tractor with her.
1: Yeah.
2: And that's freaking adorable. Yes. She's on this big, huge tractor.
1: Yeah. She's so cute.
2: And let me say that Grampy looks pretty damn proud.
0: Uh-huh.
1: Yeah,
2: of course,
1: he loves it.
2: In that video. But I love that little Rosie Goes. Mm-hmm. Rosie Goes.
0: Well, we got to play that later this morning.
2: I'm telling you.
0: Because it's
1: really catchy.
2: That could be a number one hit song.
1: Yeah, I love it.
2: I was singing that all afternoon. Rosie Goes.
0: I only heard 10 seconds of it in the video, and it was stuck in my head.
2: It was one of those, like, it was, you know, that's how they get the kits, right?
1: Mm-hmm.
2: They get you hooked on those, you know, Sophia the First and all those shows like that. They get you at those, the hooks there of the show when they sing.
1: They make you happy.
0: But it's all every good TV show theme song, right?
2: Yeah, like they hook
0: you. Think of them all. Yeah.
1: That's true.
2: And Rosie has, I think, one of the best ones I've ever heard. So we have to do that this morning.
1: It's a banger, huh?
2: Because Rosie Goes.
0: Yes, it sounds like that. It literally does sound like
1: except
0: that.
1: The lady.
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3: Sunshine will stick around on Friday with high temperatures running into the mid to upper 60s. It will be warmest across the interior. Winds will start out of the north before shifting south throughout the day, around 5 miles per hour. We'll continue to stay mostly clear overnight as lows drop down to the 30s in the low 40s with a light southwesterly wind. More clouds move into the forecast on Saturday with highs running into the low 60s of the coastline, upper 60s across the interior. Some late day rain is in store for Sunday. I'm CBS 13 meteorologist Emily Santum.
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0: WIPOR, John, Joe, and Courtney all morning, 12 in a row, all day. What is Rosie doing?
1: Trying to...
2: Courtney, same thing. If I'm holding baby Rosie. Oh,
0: is that her head?
3: Was
0: that
3: Rosie's head?
0: That was her arm.
2: Hi, sweetie. If you hold baby Rosie, John, I don't know if this has happened to you yet, because you're controlling everything.
0: Yeah, I don't have extra hands.
2: You have to put your headphones on while you're...

0: Yeah.
1: For when she throws something, I'm like, bam, and I just grab it.
0: What about your, my wife developed very quickly, because she never had it before we had kids, like a super sense of hearing.
1: Yeah. Oh, yeah.
0: My freaking wife is like, she can hear things, and then a couple minutes later, my dog will be like, hmm?
1: Oh my God.
0: She'll be ahead of Phoebe, my dog. Like, it's crazy. Yeah.
1: I can hear anything.
0: And like, Megan will wake up at the whisper of a sound at night, and she used to be able to like sleep through everything. It's a mom thing.
2: Yeah.
1: Oh, I do sleep through everything.
0: Do you?
1: Anthony does get up with her, which is really helpful for me.
2: But you sleep through like normal things, because your brain gets accustomed to regular sounds. But then
0: imagine
2: when it's a different sound that doesn't usually happen in your house at night. That's when you're like, wait a second.
0: I just remember what my mom used to tell me. She was like, you could be 20 towns away, and if you made a sound, I would hear you.
2: That's so true. That's so your mom.
0: Because I'm a mother, and I was given those powers.
1: Oh my God.
2: And she said that yesterday.
1: Wow.
0: You know her so well.
3: Let John, Joe, and Courtney hear you. 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

0: 6 months later from Megan Maroney on 101.9 POR, I want you to think about this. As we're heading into Memorial Day weekend, what it will be like 6 months from now.
1: Okay.
0: And then make the best, the most out of the next 6 months.
1: Okay.
2: Because six months
0: from now, no. You'll be putting up your Christmas tree.
1: Oh, oh man. We could have done without that bad news.
2: Yeah, for real.
0: That is, that's a slap in the face.
1: God.
0: Let's look at new movies for the weekend. Our buddy George is here.
3: It's going to be a fun movie.
0: Big releases for Memorial Day weekend. George, good morning.
4: Yeah, but thanks, but I'm all bummed out now.
1: Yeah, no kidding.
0: Sorry.
2: Wow. Yeah.
4: Yes, it's always a big time at the movies. You've got The Mandalorian and Grogu.
1: Oh, right. This time.
4: And I'll be honest, I'm one of the original Star Wars nerds all the way back, but I have not seen this show. I haven't seen any of the offshoot Star Wars shows.
1: Yeah.
2: But, me neither.
4: This is sort of a continuation of that show on the big screen with Pedro Pascal as the Mandalorian and his buddy Grogu. Don't call him Baby Yoda.
1: Yeah.
4: Grogu.
2: It's Grogu.
1: And, I heard it that in this one, the Mandalorian and Grogu are actually in love.
2: No.
1: They get together in this one. That's what I heard.
2: Well, ew.
1: Maybe Spoiler alert.
4: That's for the sequel, I guess.
1: Oh, okay.
4: This one, they're kind of working for, you know, the Hutts, Jabba the Hutt's family. They're working for... So Jabba the Hutt's twin siblings trying to track down his nephew, and it gets a little Shakespearean, to be honest. But it's one of those movies that is completely fine. It's not great. It's not terrible. It just seems safe, I think, for the Star Wars universe. And I've read about the show, I don't think the show is that way.
1: Mm-hmm.
4: I think the show is pretty beloved. But
0: this
4: one just plays it. Yeah, this one seems to play it just right down the middle and be very safe. You know, even in the episodes that are very hotly debated of Star Wars, at least they took chances. They went out there. They tried to do something new. This one just seems to be playing it straight down the middle. So it's perfectly fine.
0: George, how was it for you not knowing, having watched the series?
2: Oh,
0: how
2: true.
1: Did
2: it work
1: Did for you? You feel lost?
4: Not really, but I'm sure there's things about it that don't mean as much to me because I'm not invested in the show. I totally get that. Totally
0: but the movies still work because it's in the Star Wars universe.
4: Mm. Yeah, it's not great, but it's fine. Some of the monsters, some of the creatures are very cool. Some are a little sketchy, like the CGI, like, that's not up to snuff.
2: But what?
4: Some are decent, so it's just right there. It's perfectly fine, not great, not terrible.
2: Okay. The thing with CGI in 2026 is it should look... so good. I'll see something. Yeah. Like when I saw The
1: you
2: Flash.
1: You shouldn't be able to tell.
2: I was so disappointed at The Flash movie. I agree. Like, what?
1: Yeah.
2: It's modern times, man.
1: Although I will say that every once in a while, I'll turn on the TV on like the weekend and Jumanji, the original, will be on.
2: And I'll
1: be like, I won't complain about how far we've come.
2: I know. The monkeys are so bad.
1: Because you think that movie's great and then you watch it and you're like, oh, this is horrible.
2: Yeah, it really is.
1: Anything else, Georgie?
4: Yeah, there's a new horror movie called Passenger out. And this one, for two-thirds of it, I thought, wow, why is this rated R? And then the last act comes in and amps it up. Hey, this is all right. And it's based on some tropes we've seen before, you know, the cursed folklore and it's putting together a mystery. Mm. This is where these two travelers, they've kind of quit their jobs, they've gone on the road to live in their van, and they stop at this scene of this bad accident, and they get this entity that attaches himself to them, and they can't shake him.
1: They have
4: to go. They fall in with these other travelers.
1: There's boobs in this movie. I know there's not.
4: But they have to learn about this mysterious traveler and this entity and how to beat it. And you know, I ended up liking it.
2: Okay.
4: It's another one that's not great, but sticks with it through those first two acts. The third act amps it up and earns that R rating, and I think made it satisfying. So I liked it.
1: You didn't think it was great. You know why you didn't think it was great? Because there was something that was missing in that movie.
2: If Sydney
1: would have been in that movie, I would have got two things that comp. Well, yeah. Yeah, in one reason one. Yeah, it would have been awesome.
0: It's a joke without a joke.
1: Yeah, it really is.
2: Wow. Well, hope for the future, I guess.
0: Oh, man. Have you ever noticed that, like, talking about movies is the only time anyone ever uses the word tropes?
1: Yes.
0: Like, you never hear that any other time in life.
2: I would think so. Tropes. I do like that word. Yeah, it is.
0: This is a good word.
2: Solid.
0: George, hope you have a great Memorial Day weekend.
1: Can I tell a funny story real quick?
0: Of course.
1: Hey, George works for one of our radio stations, by the way, in, like, Ohio.
0: Yeah.
1: So the other day, I got a text message from my wife, and she goes, "Hey, I don't know what the hell's going on, but your movie guy is talking about some car wash in Scarborough."
2: What? Wait, really?
1: George must have done a commercial for somebody in our market area.
2: She goes,
1: "George Wolf is talking about something. Somebody stole your movie guy."
2: Oh, my God.
4: Hey, get away from me.
1: I go, "Relax, honey. It's okay.
0: It's all fine.
2: Ooh, I want to hear it now.
0: Company man.
2: Nice. Company man.
0: George Wolf, madwolf.com. That's Mad with two D's. Check it out for all the movie content, reviews, and maybe even a spoiler or two.
2: It's great.
0: Rosie gets excited.
2: She's excited.
0: George, have a great weekend. Thanks.
4: Thank you, guys.
0: Bye. Yeah.
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12: Sunshine will stick around on Friday with high temperatures running into the mid to upper 60s. It will be warmest across the interior. Winds will start out of the north before shifting south throughout the day, around 5 miles per hour. We'll continue to stay mostly clear overnight as lows drop down to the 30s in the low 40s with a light southwesterly wind. More clouds move into the forecast on Saturday with highs running into the low 60s of the coastline, upper 60s across the interior. Some late day rain is in store for Sunday. I'm CBS 13 meteorologist Emily Santum.
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0: 101.9 POR, John, Joe, and Courtney all morning, 12 in a row, all day.
1: You look a little busy there, buddy.
0: I'm struggling. I'm one-handed.
2: Hi, Rosie.
0: I happen to be holding Rosie when suddenly the song ended, and now I'm like...
3: Whoopsies. Well, she had tangled herself. She crawled underneath the desk and tangled herself in your headphones.
1: She looks pretty comfortable over there.
3: She does.
1: She looks all right.
0: She's fine.
1: And you look pretty comfortable over there, too, pal.
0: I'm operating everything with my right hand and I'm left-handed.
3: Watch out, she's fast.
0: That's fine. I don't know if she can, if we suddenly go off the air, it's because Rosie's grabbing things.
1: Yeah.
0: How old is Rosie now?
3: 9 months.
1: She loves to hit buttons. I know that.
3: She loves buttons.
1: That's the first thing she grabs, like when she comes over to visit and I put her in my lap, she like immediately keyboard.
3: Yep.
1: Like, she wants that keyboard, like, really bad.
3: Oh, yeah.
1: And I'd let her have the keyboard if I hadn't screwed up my login password so many times that the engineering department wasn't about to, you know, lock me out of the building.
3: That's pretty valid.
0: Yeah, you don't want to get...
1: I'm not the guy to be...
0: permanently logged out.
1: I can't do that.
3: No.
0: Yeah. Well, you could just, like... Well,
3: look at her,
0: I mean,
3: touch the buttons.
0: When you blame it on Rosie,
1: no,
0: she's so cute.
3: True.
1: I've tried that like 1,000 times. They're like, Joe, your grandmother died 100 times.
3: Oh, my God.
0: Hey, what's up? Coming
1: She's
0: up,
1: so
0: 7 o'clock this morning, we'll give you a keyword. Maybe you can win a trip to go see Parker McCollum at Red Rocks.
3: She likes him.
1: Rosie's excited.
3: Yeah. She wants to go.
1: Well, you know, she heard that Gary Allen, the legend, is going to be there too.
0: Yeah, that too.
1: She's a big fan.
0: We'll give you a keyword at 7 and 8, so make sure you have the 101.9 POR app. Joe's got our feel-good story of the day on 101.9.

0: So close your eyes, unless you're driving. No, close your eyes.
1: Oh, my God.
2: Bad idea.
0: But if you're, like, at home or you guys sitting here, like, close your eyes just for a second and imagine. So you're biking, right?
1: Mm-hmm.
0: Beautiful day, like today, right?
2: Okay.
0: So you're biking from Key West, Florida.
2: Yeah.
1: Yeah.
2: I'm on a bicycle or a motorcycle?
0: Bicycle.
2: Okay. Oh.
0: You're biking from Key West, Florida, right?
1: That's hot. Yeah.
0: Yeah, it's hot down there. Mm. But it's nice when you're biking all the way up to Kittery, Maine.
1: Whoa.
0: That's a bit of a long ride.
1: Whoa.
2: That is a long way.
0: Now imagine doing it after a life-changing injury that affected your mobility. Because that is exactly what this superstar named Jody Knox just did.
1: Whoa.
0: 42 days, over 2,100 miles.
1: Ooh.
0: 15 states. And here is the coolest part of this story, aside from Jody herself.
1: Yeah.
2: And that voice you just
0: listen,
1: said. Yes.
0: No injuries.
2: Mm.
0: No flat tires.
2: Amazing.
1: Really?
0: 2,100 miles, 15 states, zero flat tires.
2: You would think on a bike you would need a couple different sets of tires.
1: Yes.
0: Statistically, you think that's impossible, right?
2: Oh, yeah.
1: I would think.
0: You're going to have to go through different tires.
1: That's a lot of miles.
0: That is nuts.
1: Wow.
0: So she wrote to raise money for veterans and people with disabilities, bringing in more than $24,000.
2: Wow.
0: From groups like the Wounded Warrior Project and Achilles International, and her mindset was just awesome the whole way. She had two things in her mind. I can't, changing that into I can try.
1: Mm-hmm. Yes.
0: Right?
1: I love that.
0: You can always try.
1: Yeah.
0: Because my kids listening right now? Yeah, they are listening. Hey, kids, did you hear what she did?
2: Mm-hmm.
0: I can try.
2: Mm-hmm. Or as Yoda said,
0: yes.
2: There is no try.
0: Mm-hmm.
2: Do.
0: Yeah.
1: Do.
0: But Yoda's a fake puppet.
1: And, that's
2: valid and, point.
1: Wait, what?
0: And people are real. And sometimes, you know what? And adults lie to you, kids. And not everybody can be the quarterback of the football team in the NFL.
1: Yes.
2: But you
0: know
2: can
0: what?
2: Try.
1: Yeah.
0: But you sure can try to get there.
1: Mm-hmm. Go for
0: it. You can try for your dreams. That's for sure.
1: Mm-hmm.
0: Meanwhile, me... need a hydration break after like a Target run.
2: Yeah.
0: So I want to throw that in there. I mean, this is just an unbelievable story.
1: Wow.
0: One veteran, one bike, and thousands of miles proving
2: amazing.
0: That hard things are very much possible. And that's
1: wild.
0: Why this is your feel-good story of the day and just gets me all amped up.
1: Mm-hmm.
0: Not enough to get out and do anything, but
1: let's go ride a bike.
2: You're not going to get on a bike.
0: I am excited from this chair.
1: Yeah.
0: Your feel-good story of the day.
2: Should we push you around the hallway on your chair?
0: I'm going to be honest.
1: Yes.
2: You can pretend.
0: The fist bump,
2: close your eyes.
0: The fist bump there makes me a little winded.
1: Oh, no.
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0: Jordan Davis on 101.9 POR. Turn this truck around. 7 o'clock this morning. Keyword for you. Your first keyword of the morning and the last day this week of the contest. The contest continues into next week to win a trip to see Parker McCollum and Gary Allen at Red Rocks in Colorado. We'll cover airfare, tickets, two nights hotel, and then you come on home. And enjoy yourself.
1: Right.
0: If you hear some squeaking in the background, it could be Courtney's shoes. It could be Baby Rosie.
1: That's just that girl. That's Rosie. Could be other parts of Courtney, too.
2: That's true. She moves so fast. I'm like, keep looking over. it's true.
0: Courtney, you want to explain what you did yesterday with Baby Rosie? Because it's amazing and way too catchy.
2: So I made a little theme song for our girl because she needs... She needs a theme song.
1: And yes, she does.
2: I got these cute little microphones.
1: Sorry to interrupt.
2: Yeah.
1: We needed her theme song.
2: We needed it.
1: The world just didn't know.
2: It's so catchy. I didn't, you know, I just plopped it in there and it gave me something magical. It was my first try.
1: Oh, it's awesome. Listen,
0: if you think, you know, TV show theme songs get stuck in your head, like you walk around all day, you know, doing the clap from the Friends theme song.
1: Yes.
0: All you have to do is listen to this once and we're sorry. Hashtag not sorry.
2: True.
0: Go.

0: Oh,
1: she loves the song too.
0: Of course,
2: I was singing that all afternoon. There's two videos that you posted at POR social sites yesterday.
1: Yes,
2: the one of her Rosie going on the tractor with her grandpa was like
1: Pappy.
2: So freaking adorable. Yep. And then you like the cuteness overload because you mic'd her up.
1: I did.
3: You took her to the craft store.
1: I took her. I needed to go to the craft store. I'm preparing for her birthday. So doesn't know what we're buying, obviously. No. So I wanted some stuff. And I was like, I'm going to use this mic that I bought. It's a cute pink little fuzzy lapel mic. That's what it's called. And it connects to my phone and I'm like, I'm going to mic her up.
3: Uh-huh.
2: Mm-hmm.
1: And she was pretty fussy at that point in the day.
3: No, she's making a lot of noises.
1: She made a lot of noise. She was screaming. I put her in the cart, in the front of the cart, and then I put her in the bottom of the cart, and you'll see. You got to go watch it.
2: Oh,
1: it's
2: my,
1: on our socials.
2: Hilarious.
1: It's so funny. She's crazy. Mm-hmm. She makes so many funny noises. And sometimes my phone doesn't pick them up necessarily. So I was like, the mic will really
3: It was great.
1: Pick it up.
3: And hearing and seeing things from her perspective.
2: Yeah.
1: Oh, yeah.
2: It's cool, right?
3: I love it.
1: It's crazy. And more to come, obviously.
2: And then you end up singing the song. Go! Rosie, go!
1: It's so good.
2: Hey, could it look at me? I'm singing it.
1: Should I play it again?
3: It could be a theme song for any like kids TV show.
2: Yes.
4: Yeah. Rosie, go!
2: Song ever.
3: Yay! It's gonna be stuck in your head all day.
1: Yep.
3: You're welcome.
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16: Sunshine will stick around on Friday with high temperatures running into the mid to upper 60s. It will be warmest across the interior. Winds will start out of the north before shifting south throughout the day, around 5 miles per hour. We'll continue to stay mostly clear overnight as lows drop down to the 30s in the low 40s with a light southwesterly wind. More clouds move into the forecast on Saturday with highs running into the low 60s of the coastline, upper 60s across the interior. Some late day rain is in store for Sunday. I'm CBS 13 meteorologist Emily Santum.
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0: 101.9 POR, John, Joe, and Courtney all morning, 12 in a row, all day, headed into Memorial Day weekend.
1: Ooh.
0: And the weather, sunny today, mid-60s, maybe 70 degrees. A few clouds rolling in tomorrow, back to the 50s on Sunday with rain developing that doesn't move out till Monday afternoon.
2: Why don't you shut up, John?
1: Wow.
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0: If you're ready to go to a show, well, hold off, because this one's in September.
1: Yeah. But hey, it's worth the wait to see Joe's favorite duo.
2: Number one favorite. He's going to be out front with a t-shirt on.
1: Yes.
2: Dan and Shay with Tyler Hubbard and Josh Rosh.
1: Hey, you know what? Yeah. All jokes aside, that's a damn good show.
2: Yeah, honestly.
0: Yeah, that's a great lineup.
2: I like that. Bank NH Pavilion in Guilford, September 18th, man, which seems far.
1: You're going to hear a lot of big hit songs.
0: All the hits.
1: Yeah, mm-hmm. That's a lot.
0: From everybody.
3: Yeah.
0: So tickets go on sale this morning at 10, by the way. 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I'm going to take our random caller in a second, 792-9767, 792-WPOR. Do we want to make the contestant work for it or make you guys work for it for the contestant?
2: Yeah.
0: Or just,
1: we can just give them away.
2: I like the...
1: Hey, man, it's Friday. It's been a tough week.
0: We're going into a holiday weekend.
1: Absolutely.
0: Hi, who is this and where are you?
4: Hello?
0: Last chance. Hello?
5: Hello?
0: Ah! Yeah.
5: Sorry about that.
1: That's all right. Who's this?
5: Chad.
1: Hey, what's up, Chad? Wait a minute. You're behind the eight ball already. Courtney used to date a Chad. That guy was a tool.
2: Is that you?
1: Yeah, you're not that tool, are you?
5: No, I used to come to the Father's Day cook-off a lot.
0: Oh, that's okay. Chad.
1: Well, we met
2: you're
1: a lot.
2: Cool, then.
1: We met a lot of tools there, too. Be more specific.
0: Barbecue tools.
5: Stealing stuff all the time.
1: All right.
0: Chad, you got anything specific planned for the grill this weekend?
2: Ooh.
5: Probably pulled pork.
1: Mm.
2: Yes.
1: So good, isn't
2: classic.
1: It?
2: Classic.
1: Oh, you know what? Thank you, Chad. You're a winner because you just reminded me of something. I got a pork butt that I have left.
2: Me too.
1: I got to take that out. I'm going to get that in a smoker this weekend.
0: I'm going to smoke that this weekend.
1: And we're going to do some pulled pork too, thanks to my man, Winning Chad, this morning.
0: Yes. That's
5: right. Winning Chad.
0: Yeah, you're a winning Chad. You're going to see Dan and Shay, Tyler Hubbard, and Josh Rosh this September at Bank NH.
2: Josh Rosh.
0: It is hard to say. That's a
1: wicked
0: contest.
1: Hard.
0: You have to say the opening act's name five times fast.
2: Oh, God.
1: Well, we want to give someone tickets.
2: Yes.
0: All right, hold on a second.
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0: Hefty slider bag. 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

0: 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I cannot wait for Keith Urban's new album that comes out a couple weeks on the 12th.
1: Oh yeah,
0: his Yacht Rock album.
2: My wife said she heard another sneak track there, or a preview track.
1: Which one?
2: Which one did we play? The last one that he
1: Summer
2: released.
1: Breeze.
2: It was it Summer Breeze.
0: Mm-hmm. Yeah.
2: Yeah, she had heard Steal Away. Why don't we steal away?
0: You know, yeah, that old classic rock Robbie Dupree song.
2: Yeah, I guess he did a version of that.
1: Wow.
2: And she said it sounded just like you think it would sound. Amazing.
0: Yeah. Oh. We should play that Summer Breeze.
1: Can
0: one.
1: You? Yeah, yeah.
0: Yeah. This is so good. Yay! Yeah. And this song feels good going into the weekend. It's like, you know, nostalgia, throwback stuff, and summertime.
1: Windows down.
2: And sexy.

0: 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Amazing guitar solos and a great classic song.
1: Good.
0: Keith Urban's new album comes out on the 12th.
1: Mm.
0: That's great.
2: Awesome.
0: It's John, Joe, and Courtney and Baby Rosie.
3: Yeah.
0: Is she okay?
3: Oh, she's great. We're just having a little contest because she does this and I do that. I'm like, can you do that? This is riveting radio, isn't it?
0: Yeah, it's amazing.
3: So good.
1: Can you go?
3: Yeah, she does that until we turn the microphones on, and then she's like, why are you guys all acting weird?
0: Yeah.
3: You guys are so strange.
1: She doesn't know who we're talking to.
3: I gotta tell you. If you haven't seen the Baby Rosie videos that have been posted on POR's social media sites in the past 24 hours.
0: Oh, my God.
1: Mm-hmm.
3: Rosie goes. And I thought I was in love before, but now after her new theme song, and did you see her little cardboard, her little cutout of her? She's like one of those paper dolls.
1: She's so cute.
3: Oh, my friggin' God.
1: Little stinko.
0: It can't get any cuter.
3: Oh, I say that, but then every week she comes in and she's freaking cuter.
0: Right? It's headed into Memorial Day weekend, and the weather is great today and okay tomorrow, and that's kind of it. Sunny in mid-60s to 70 today. Clouds rolling in tomorrow. Back to the 50s for Sunday with rain developing that doesn't move out till Monday by afternoon. So anything you're doing today and tomorrow.
3: That's it. Huh?
0: The outdoor stuff today and tomorrow.
3: No,
0: after that, you're taking a chance.
3: I heard Joe's Couch Day is coming up in a couple of days. 48 hours of Joe time.
0: Yeah. 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
0: John, Joe, and Courtney's Hang Up or Hang Out on 101.9 POR. We are going to try and figure out what happened on a first date because there was no second date. And if we can convince both parties, we will pay for that second date. Brianna and Drew went out. Well, I guess we're talking to Brianna first. Thanks for being on the radio with us.
5: Hi, thank you. Hopefully you can restore some balance to my life.
3: Well, if the balance is about Drew, we're certainly here to help you with that.
5: Okay, thank you. Yeah, he's really got my inner seesaw out of whack.
3: Really?
1: Oh, well, fix that.
3: Hey, full disclosure, I just want to say I'm probably not going to be nice to this Drew guy later in the call.
0: Why not?
3: Because there's a character named Drew Quartermain on General Hospital, and he has been wreaking havoc this past year on every life in Port Charles. And the man infuriates me, and just hearing the name Drew sends me.
1: Oh, God.
3: So anyways.
1: You did get a little red there.
3: So, Brianna, I'm already on your side. I don't even need to hear the other side of the story.
1: Okay.
0: Have you heard from Drew since your date?
1: Yes.
5: Dude logged me out of his life 2 weeks ago.
0: Wow.
1: Oh. Can you take us back to your date? How was that? What'd you guys do?
5: I mean, we really connected over dinner, and we went deep.
3: Oh, hey now. Oh, you met in the conversation.
1: Yes.
3: You guys went deep. Are we talking the meaning of life, or did you? You didn't do the politics thing, did you?
5: It was more like priorities for now and timelines for our lives.
3: Wow. That is a pretty deep first date conversation.
0: There are alarm bells going off in my head right now.
3: I would say only if they didn't match up. Were you guys kind of synced together, or what was the deal?
5: We both want two kids and a dog. Not immediately, but that's the dream.
3: And both of you are the same way. That's cool.
5: Mm-hmm. Yeah.
1: What about anything you didn't see eye to eye on?
5: I'm a chocoholic and he's more into his salty snacks.
3: Oh my God.
1: Oh, wow.
0: You will
1: never,
0: ever, ever get along.
3: Love is dead.
1: I think that'll work out for you.
0: Your relationship is doomed.
3: Jeez. And was there, how did you guys end things?
5: We kissed goodnight. So I just can't figure out what the issue is.
1: Maybe your breath or something. Kiss, you never know.
3: Yeah, and by the way, you don't need to figure it out. That's what John, Joe, and Cordy are for.
0: Da-da-da-da!
6: Hello, citizens! We will save you!
0: We had fanfare all together at the same time.
3: Not me.
0: Brianna, we're going to give Drew a call. We're going to let you hang on the line. But don't say anything until we bring in the conversation. And we'll find out exactly what is his problem and why he hasn't. We actually... what'd you say? You went to dinner? Is that what you said?
5: Yeah.
0: Okay, so we'll find out if it was a dinner problem or something else, but just hold on, and we'll pay for your second date if he says yes, but we need you to wait, okay?
5: All right, thank you.
4: 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Toby McAllister and the Sierra Sounds, Stephanie Ryan, Isaiah Bennett, Stedman's Landing, and Travis James Humphrey. 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
3: Sunshine will stick around on Friday with high temperatures running into the mid to upper 60s. It will be warmest across the interior. Winds will start out of the north before shifting south throughout the day, around 5 miles per hour. We'll continue to stay mostly clear overnight as lows drop down to the 30s in the low 40s with a light southwesterly wind. More clouds move into the forecast on Saturday with highs running into the low 60s of the coastline, upper 60s across the interior. Some late day rain is in store for Sunday. I'm CBS 13 meteorologist Emily Santum.
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0: and Morgan Wallen on 101.9 POR. I can't imagine that song not winning multiple awards for like vocal event of the year and stuff.
1: I can.
0: Right, because it's got Morgan Wallen in it.
2: Oh, true.
1: Yeah.
2: Yeah.
1: He doesn't win awards. So.
2: No, that's actually valid.
0: Can you still diss Morgan Wallen when it's an Ella Langley song? As she is the beloved right now?
1: Yeah. But if they win an award for that song, everybody will just say, well, he only won because Ella Langley.
2: Oh, that's true. Sad.
1: You know, you can't win there.
0: Ridiculous.
1: Yeah, it is stupid, isn't it?
2: Mm-hmm.
0: Yeah. Good weather for the weekend, as long as you ignore any day past tomorrow.
2: Okay, I will.
0: Let's get back to this hang up or hang out on 101.9 POR.
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0: John, Joe, and Courtney's Hang Up or Hang Out on 101.9 POR. Talk to Brianna about the date with a man whose name starts with D, but I don't want to say it.
2: It's
0: because
2: triggering Joe.
0: It's triggering Joe because it's the same name as a well-hated character on General Hospital.
1: Yeah, Drew Quartermain. And I was named as Quartermain, but it's Drew. And I hear that name and I just want to...
2: We startled John.
1: He has wreaked so much havoc on Port Charles over the past years.
2: Wow.
1: Someone shot him in the back twice last month.
2: And he didn't die?
1: No, of course not. Mm. He's back, you know, walking around causing more problems.
0: Let's give Mr. Problem a call.
1: No, it's not that Drew, okay? Oh. We hope.
0: Let's give Drew a call and we'll talk to him. Brianna's listening, but she's not going to jump in the conversation.
4: Hello?
1: Hey, you're on the radio. Is this Drew?
5: Hi.
4: Yes.
1: Well, it's John, Joe, and Courtney. We're helping a friend of ours out. Apparently, she went on a date with you, and despite your stupid name, she wants to call you again.
4: Okay.
0: Drew, I don't know why you didn't hang up right away.
2: I would have been like, click.
0: So you're on the radio.
4: I'm thinking of hanging up.
0: We've got this segment called Hang Up or Hang Out, where we try and find out why there was no second date after, you know, allegedly a good first second date, if you agree. But we talked to your friend, Brianna.
1: Yeah,
2: do you remember her?
1: Yeah, she's wondering why you haven't gotten back to her. So what's the deal, Drew?
2: Drew.
4: Yeah, I don't know if I'm qualified to offer any advice to Brianna.
2: How come? What's going on?
4: Well, I'm not a shrink, so I'm actually not sure I'm qualified.
2: Was she acting weird? Tell us.
4: I mean, Brianna is DeLulu.
2: DeLulu?
1: What's DeLulu mean, Courtney?
2: Delusional.
1: Oh, my God.
2: I love that word.
1: That's a strong word. What do you say that for? What do you mean, delusional?
4: I mean, did she tell you she wants to have kids when she's 50?
0: 50?
2: 50?
1: Did you say 50?
4: 50, yeah. 50.
1: Wow.
4: Not 15.
0: By the way, 100% do not recommend.
1: Right?
2: Yeah, that sounds... I mean, I was like 35, 34, and it was hard.
1: So, like, what?
4: Yeah, I mean, she's freezing a bunch of eggs, and I guess whoever she ends up with will get to greet frozen embryos with her.
1: Well, that was my next question.
2: Romantic.
1: Like, how is she planning it? That's not big in the romance department.
2: I don't know about that.
0: Yeah. And she said that you guys talked about kids and a dog and all that.
2: You saw eye to eye.
0: But I'm guessing, Drew, you want to have kids sooner than age 50.
1: Right.
4: Absolutely.
0: Yeah.
2: Interesting.
0: So we're going to bring her into the conversation.
2: What
0: we didn't tell you, Drew, is she's been listening right now.
1: Maybe you can explain this for us a little bit here, Brianna. Say hi to Drew. I mean, Drew.
6: Hi, Drew. It's nice to hear your voice again. But you left out the most important part.
4: That starting a family at 50 is crazy.
0: That's important.
1: True.
6: No, having decades to live life as a couple while you're young and healthy is so beautiful.
2: It's really late. Do what you want, obviously. But
1: you know, they're not kind of late. 40 is now like a kind of an acceptable thing.
2: Yes.
1: But I mean, a 50-year-old mom, you want to start that late?
0: Right. You're going to be, you know, like almost 70 when your kid graduates from high school.
2: Mm-hmm.
6: Okay. Well, first of all, with frozen embryos and a surrogate, motherhood can happen at any age.
2: Totally. Science
1: but you got to be able to bend over and get the kid.
0: Yes, exactly. Caring for a child when you're
2: that age.
1: I mean, have you thought about the fact that you'd be like 70 years old when they graduated high school?
6: That's what makes it so perfect. As I become more dependent, my kids will become more independent and they can help me.
4: Oh my God, that is so wrong.
1: Oh wow,
2: interesting. Yeah.
0: I don't want to question any of your decisions or life choices, but
1: and there's no compromise here. We're not going to like barter down to 45 or 40 for you from 50, 40? Are we?
6: No, because 40 is the new 20. I'm not giving up my freedom that early.
1: Wow.
4: I'm going to go now and sprint in the wrong other direction.
2: Yeah.
0: I'm surprised Joe wasn't encouraging you. Oh, my God.
1: I got to tell you, I'm starting to like the name Drew.
2: Yeah.
1: This guy's all right.
0: Well, good luck then, Brianna.
2: Have fun.
6: Thanks.
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0: Jason Aldean with John, Joe, and Courtney on 101.9 POR. Keyword coming up at 8 to win a trip to Red Rocks for a couple nights. We'll take care of airfare, hotel, two nights hotel.
1: I want to go.
0: You'll see Parker McCollum and the legendary Gary Allen in concert.
2: I believe it's called Parker McCollum.
0: It's not.
1: Parker McCollum at Red Rocks.
2: Come on, get a picture.
0: But speaking of dumb things, Courtney says. Courtney's got this morning's app of the day on WPOR.
3: Oh, yeah. I'll go for the sponsor first, who I talked to yesterday, and Jeff Matea said he loves it so much.
0: I was in the room.
3: He started weeping and thanking me. 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All right, so I did that Ice Age Trail thing yesterday, the main one. It was really cool.
0: That was a good one.
3: I have one for us, people who like to have a little wine, perhaps, or mead, or cider. So this is the Maine Wine Trail. A little bit different. There is history there, but a little less educational and more tasting rooms and sampling different wines from all over the place.
2: Seriously, when you go on a booze tour, do you really need the education? You're going for the booze.
3: I do.
2: I mean, I haven't drank in 6 years, but I remember. I don't really care. And by the way, the longer the tour goes, the less you're remembering and learning. You just give me some more samples.
3: Yeah. I know, when they're like, oh, you're supposed to swish and spit. No. I'm like, no.
2: Who does that?
3: That is a waste of good product.
0: Yeah.
3: So there's different ones. Trails near me, so it's going to ask for your location. You can make an account to save where you've been because you earn these like badges, which is kind of fun.
0: Also would just help you keep track.
3: That too, honestly.
0: Because of what Joe just said.
3: So you could literally do, there's multiple days. Let's see how many. 6 days that you can do. So day one would be City Pour and Coastal Charm, and it will show you the different ones that you're going to go to.
0: Give me, get one of the examples.
3: So this one starts in Lebanon at Prospect Hill Winery. Then you go to 1820 Wines in Portland. Then you go to Blue Lobster Urban Winery.
0: You go from Lebanon is your first stop, and then you drive to Portland?
3: But then the rest of them are in the Old Port.
0: Wow.
3: So that works out. So you're starting up here. City Pour and Coastal Charm, from vineyard roots to urban sips.
0: With the exception of this app encouraging drinking and then getting in your car to go to the next location.
3: No, like, make sure you have a DD, obviously.
2: Well, I'm assuming that's
3: it. Yeah, I would think, like, have a person go, like, you know, like, my husband. Bring me along, please.
0: Yes. Oh, let's plan a group trip.
3: Oh, that'd be so fun.
2: Now, do they have a tour for, like, I don't drink anymore, but for, for POR, my people. Like, you know, they have like a Natty Daddy tour anywhere.
3: Oh, God.
2: Anything like that. I mean, listen, if it was the Blake Show down the hall, I would give them this bougie tour where it's like,
0: look where I'm going to drink. By the way, the wine costs double what it costs.
2: Okay, so
0: down the street.
2: You're looking
0: by the way, I paid triple. You're looking for, we'll start at Rosie's in the Old Port.
3: Yes.
0: And then we'll go down to, we'll go to Matthew's Pub.
2: Is Amigos still open?
0: Amigos is still open.
2: They know me. I get a discount.
0: You will find my brother there almost every day.
2: Mike! Love that dude.
3: Good guy. Amigos. Amigos is lit. Honestly, there's probably a brew tour, too, on here.
2: Yeah.
3: The wine one just caught my eye because it has the cute little wine glass.
2: I'm sure it's great.
3: I love wine. Also, big fan of ciders and meads. I'm not sure. Have you guys had mead before? You're like, oh, this is fine. It's like a cider. It's like 30% alcohol.
0: Yeah.
3: You'll wake up and be like, what did I... Did I eat a bowl of sugar?
2: I only know about mead because the girl that used to sit in your chair who left to run around and frolic in the forest in the Renaissance Fair.
0: Yes.
2: That's one of the things that, like, that's one of the words I had to learn that. They're like, we're going to have mead.
0: Yeah.
2: And I was like, what? What's that?
3: It's delicious, but
2: Lady Guinevere.
3: Careful.
2: That was her name.
3: Lady Guinevere.
2: Lady Guinevere was her name. And then Lord Mandrake.
0: Yes.
2: That's her husband.
3: Should I do that?
2: No.
3: Can I get with her and we could go together?
2: I don't know. She left for the forest. Never been seen again.
3: Oh my God.
2: Again.
3: Is she missing?
0: We're not sure what happened. We just assume she's running around with her band of married men and women.
2: Yeah, of course. Robbing from the rich and giving to the poor.
3: That sounds amazing.
0: Courtney's app of the day today.
3: Maine Wine Trail.
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3: Sunshine will stick around on Friday with high temperatures running into the mid to upper 60s. It will be warmest across the interior. Winds will start out of the north before shifting south throughout the day, around 5 miles per hour. We'll continue to stay mostly clear overnight as lows drop down to the 30s in the low 40s with a light southwesterly wind. More clouds move into the forecast on Saturday with highs running into the low 60s of the coastline, upper 60s across the interior. Some late day rain is in store for Sunday. I'm CBS 13 meteorologist Emily Santum.
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1: Hey.
0: Going into Memorial Day weekend, and everybody needs something special, I think.
1: Mm-hmm.
0: It's a Joe B. Courtney game this morning.
2: Oh, boy.
1: Oh, no.
0: 101.9 POR. I'm going to guess, with the weather being iffy, the two of you might be watching a movie or two this weekend or something.
1: I would think so.
0: I have a nice movie quiz for you.
2: No matter if it's 85 inside. Yeah.
1: I know. Literally.
2: Courtney and I don't care.
1: I just bought a vacation pack of all the vacation movies on DVD.
2: Oh, there you go.
0: I bought those like 20 years ago from like the $5 bin at Walmart.
1: And by
0: the
1: way,
0: never watched them.
1: Yeah, what?
2: I hope that this is, not met with ice coldness, but Vacation 2, European Vacation.
1: It was good.
2: Underrated
0: movie. That's a good movie.
1: I hadn't seen it.
2: Underrated gem.
0: Yep. Look, kids. Parliament.
2: Oh, my God.
0: Big Ben.
2: Big Ben.
0: Or maybe it's the movie. Other way around.
1: Big Ben. Parliament.
0: Yeah. I will give you a John description of a movie, and you will ding or dong your way in to tell me the name of that movie.
1: Hmm. A John description.
2: John description. Okay.
0: Yeah, it's not like, sometimes I'll pull, like, the IMDb description or something.
1: Yeah.

0: Yes. Say it.
1: Ghostbusters? Okay. My head was like, that's not right.
2: Who's a fireman?
1: Yeah, which one?
2: There wasn't a fireman.
1: I think you made it up because they're
2: GPT
1: in a...
2: ChatGPT these. I did. And I'm going to tell you right now, ChatGPT lied to you again. No one was a fireman in that movie. They were scientists.
1: I've discovered...
2: Was Winston a fireman? That would be the only person in there that would have been a fireman.
1: Well, how did
2: Winston.
1: They get the place where they keep all their stuff?
2: They just rented it out.
1: They rented it, okay.
2: Yeah, they rented out the old fire station. But I don't believe that anyone was
0: a
2: fire person.
0: No, you're correct. I'm Googling now, and it's all not. Right.
2: Well, hold on. Ding! Nobody.
1: Yeah.
2: One nothing.
1: Okay. Oh, wow.
0: A British wizard attends a school for... Yes?
2: Harry Potter. And the Goblet of Stone
1: it
2: Fire.
1: Been, yeah. It could have been any.
0: A man discovers he's living inside a simulated world. Yes?
1: The Truman Show.
2: Oh, good one.
1: What?
2: Oh, okay.
0: And joins a rebellion against the machine.
1: Oh, Matrix.
0: Yeah, but that's Joe's point.
2: Dang, Matrix. I win! 3-0.
1: Yay!
2: That was so cool.
1: Now retrieve your spam from the box of fun.
2: I already have one of those.
0: No, I ate it the other day. I was hungry.
1: No, you didn't.
0: No,
1: oh, my God.
0: I didn't, really.
2: Let's see what we get here.
0: Reach into John's box of fun and
1: what's
0: see what
1: in there?
2: We're going random poll today.
0: Okay.
2: What do we got? We have drop-ins. These will help. They are, let's see.
1: Scrubbing bubbles.
2: Johnson Scrubbing Bubbles helps keep your toilet bowl stain free.
1: Can you drop one of those in the ladies' toilet here?
2: You think these are getting past the men's room? Have you been in the men's room before?
1: I have.
0: Drop it right in the tank.
2: Oh, my God. We could, like, cover the men's room in these, and it would still smell horrible.
1: Oh,
2: it is so disgusting in there.
0: Yeah.
2: I have heard that the women's room, the ladies' room here...
1: It's decent.
2: It's like a 5-star hotel next to the men's room.
1: We have a little whiteboard, and we write nice messages to each other.
2: We do not. We do write messages to each other, but it's with something else.
1: No!
2: And it ain't white.
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2: Rosie was just choking me with my sweatshirt strings.
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3: Hey!
4: Hey! Hey!
1: Noontime today with Riley. She drank

0: 101.9 POR, John, Joe, and Courtney all morning, 12 in a row, all day. I want you to think about this. As we're heading into Memorial Day weekend, what it will be like 6 months from now.
1: Okay.
0: And then make the best, the most, out of the next 6 months.
1: Okay.
2: Because six months from now,
0: you'll be putting up your Christmas tree.
1: Oh man. We could have done without that bit of news.
2: Yeah, for real.
0: That's a slap in the face.
1: God.
0: Let's look at new movies for the weekend. Our buddy George is here.
3: It's going to be a fun movie.
0: Big releases for Memorial Day weekend. George, good morning.
4: Yeah, but thanks, but I'm all bummed out now.
1: Yeah, no kidding.
0: Sorry.
2: Wow. Yeah.
4: Yes, it's always a big time at the movies. You've got The Mandalorian and Grogu.
1: Oh, right.
4: And I'll be honest, I'm one of the original Star Wars nerds all the way back, but I have not seen this show. I haven't seen any of the offshoot Star Wars shows.
1: Yeah,
2: but, me neither.
4: This is sort of a continuation of that show on the big screen with Pedro Pascal as the Mandalorian.
2: Ooh.
4: And his buddy Grogu. Don't call him Baby Yoda.
1: Yeah.
4: Grogu.
2: It's Grogu.
1: And, I heard it that in this one, the Mandalorian and Grogu are actually in love.
2: No.
1: They get together in this one. That's what I heard.
2: Well, ew.
1: Spoiler alert.
4: That's for the sequel, I guess.
1: Oh, okay.
4: This one, they're kind of working for, you know, the Hutts, Jabba the Hutts family. They're working for Jabba the Hutt's twin siblings trying to track down his nephew. And it gets a little Shakespearean, to be honest. But it's one of those movies that is completely fine. It's not great. It's not terrible. It just seems safe, I think, for the Star Wars universe. And just in the stuff I've read about the show, I don't think the show is that way.
1: Mm-hmm.
4: I think the show is pretty beloved. But
0: this
4: one just plays it. Yeah, this one seems to play it just right down the middle and be very safe. You know, even in the episodes that are very hotly debated of Star Wars, at least they took chances. They went out there. They tried to do something new. This one just seems to be playing it straight down the middle. So it's perfectly fine.
0: George, how was it for you not having watched the series?
1: Yeah.
0: How did it work for you?
1: Did you feel lost?
4: Not really, but I'm sure there's things about it that don't mean as much to me because I'm not invested in the show. I totally get that. Totally
0: but the movie still worked because it's in the Star Wars universe.
4: Mm. Yeah, it's not great, but it's fine. Some of the monsters, some of the creatures are very cool. Some are a little sketchy, like the CGI, like, that's not up to snuff.
2: But what?
4: Some are decent, so it's just right there. It's perfectly fine, not great, not terrible.
2: Okay. The thing with CGI in 2026 is it should look so good. I'll see something. Yeah. Like when I saw The
1: Flash.
2: You
1: shouldn't be able to tell.
2: I was so disappointed at The Flash movie.
1: I agree.
2: Like, what?
1: Yeah.
2: It's modern times, man.
1: Although I will say that every once in a while, I'll turn on the TV on like the weekend and Jumanji, the original, will be on.
2: And I'll
1: be like, I won't complain about how far we've come.
2: I know. The monkeys are so bad.
1: Because you think that movie's great and then you watch it and you're like, oh, this is horrible.
2: Yeah, it really is.
1: Anything else, Georgie?
4: Yeah, there's a new horror movie called Passenger out. And this one, for two-thirds of it, I thought, wow, why is this rated R? And then the last act comes in and amps it up. Hey, this is all right. And it's based on some tropes we've seen before, you know, the cursed folklore and it's putting together a mystery.
2: Mm.
4: This is where these two travelers, they've kind of quit their jobs, they've gone on the road to live in their van, and they stop at this scene of this bad accident, and they get this entity that attaches himself to them, and they can't shake him.
1: They have to go and they
4: fall in with these other travelers.
1: There's boobs in this movie. I know there is. No, there's not.
4: What?
1: No. What? What?
4: But they have to learn about this mysterious traveler and this entity and how to beat it. And you know, I ended up liking it.
2: Okay.
4: It's another one that's not great, but stick with it through those first two acts. The third act amps it up and earns that R rating, and I think made it satisfying. So
1: yeah,
4: I liked it.
1: You didn't think it was great. You know why you didn't think it was great? Because there was something that was missing in that movie.
5: Sydney, sweetie.
1: If Sydney would have been in that movie, I would have got two things that comp. Well, yeah. One reason. Yeah, it would have been awesome.
0: It's a joke without a joke.
1: Yeah, it really is.
2: Wow. Well, hope for the future, I guess.
0: Oh, man. Have you ever noticed that, like, talking about movies is the only time anyone ever uses the word tropes?
1: Yes.
0: Like, you never hear that
1: any
0: other time in life.
2: I would think so.
5: Tropes.
2: Yeah. Tropes. I do like that
5: word.
2: Yeah, it is.
0: This is a good word.
2: Solid.
0: George, hope you have a great Memorial Day weekend.
1: Can I tell a funny story real quick?
0: Of course.
2: Yeah, yeah.
1: Hey, George works for one of our radio stations, by the way, in, like, Ohio.
0: Yeah.
1: So the other day, I got a text message from my wife, and she goes, hey, I don't know what the hell's going on, but your movie guy is talking about some car wash in Scarborough.
2: What? Wait, really?
1: George must have done a commercial for somebody in our market area. She
2: surprise!
1: Goes, George Wolf is talking about something. Somebody stole your movie guy.
2: Oh, my God.
4: I go, from me.
1: I go, relax, honey. It's okay.
0: It's all
1: okay.
0: Fine.
2: Ooh,
0: it's
2: I want to hear it now.
0: Company man.
2: Nice. Company man.
0: George Wolf, madwolf.com. That's mad with two D's. Check it out for all the movie content, reviews, and maybe even a spoiler or two.
2: It's
0: yes,
2: great.
0: Rosie gets excited.
2: She's excited.
0: George, have a great weekend. Thanks.
4: Thank you, guys.
0: Bye.
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6: Sunshine will stick around on Friday with high temperatures running into the mid to upper 60s. It will be warmest across the interior. Winds will start out of the north before shifting south throughout the day, around 5 miles per hour. We'll continue to stay mostly clear overnight as lows drop down to the 30s in the low 40s with a light southwesterly wind. More clouds move into the forecast on Saturday with highs running into the low 60s of the coastline, upper 60s across the interior. Some late day rain is in store for Sunday. I'm CBS 13 meteorologist Emily Santum.
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0: 101.9 POR, John, Joe, and Courtney all morning, 12 in a row all day. Wait.
1: What?
2: In the truck.
3: Courtney, you gotta let it breathe for a second.
1: Good God.
0: She has no idea what song was
1: playing. I didn't know what
0: you
1: were saying.
0: No idea what song was playing.
2: Before, for God's sake. I said, wait in the truck, woman.
0: Joe's got our feel-good story.

0: So close your eyes, unless you're driving. No, close your eyes.
1: Oh, my God.
2: Bad idea.
0: But if you're, like, at home or you guys sitting here, like, close your eyes just for a second and imagine. You're biking, right?
1: Mm-hmm.
0: Beautiful day, like today, right?
2: Okay.
0: So you're biking from Key West, Florida.
2: Yeah.
1: Yeah.
2: Am I on a bicycle or a motorcycle?
0: Bicycle.
2: Okay. Oh.
0: You're biking from Key West, Florida, right?
1: That's hot. Yeah.
0: Yeah, it's hot down there, but it's nice when you're biking all the way up to Kittery, Maine.
1: Whoa.
0: That's a bit of a long ride.
1: Whoa.
2: That is okay. A long way.
0: Now imagine doing it after a life-changing injury that affected your mobility, because that is exactly what this superstar named Jodi Knox just did.
1: Whoa.
0: 42 days, over 2,100 miles.
1: Ooh.
0: 15 states. And here is the coolest part of this story, aside from Jodi herself.
1: Yeah.
2: And that voice you just said.
0: Listen, yes. No injuries. No flat tires.
2: Amazing.
1: Really?
0: 2,100 miles, 15 states, zero flat tires.
2: You would think on a bike you would need a couple different sets of tires.
1: Yes.
0: Statistically, you think that's impossible, right?
2: Oh, yeah.
1: I would think.
0: You're going to have to go through different tires.
1: That's a lot of miles.
0: That is nuts.
1: Wow.
0: So she rode to raise money for veterans and people with disabilities, bringing in more than $24,000.
2: Wow.
0: From groups like the Wounded Warrior Project and Achilles International, and her mindset was just awesome the whole way. She had two things in her mind. I can't, changing that into I can try.
1: Mm-hmm. Yes.
0: Right?
1: I love that.
0: You can always try.
1: Yeah.
0: Because my kids listening right now? Yeah, they are listening. Hey, kids, did you hear what she did?
2: Mm-hmm.
0: I can try.
2: Mm-hmm. Or as Yoda said,
0: yes.
2: There is no try.
0: Mm-hmm.
2: Do.
0: Yeah.
1: Do.
0: But Yoda's a fake puppet.
1: Wait, what?
0: And people are real. And sometimes, you know what? And adults lie to you, kids. And not everybody can be the quarterback of the football team in the NFL.
1: Yes.
2: But you know can what? Try.
1: Yeah.
0: But you sure can try to get there.
1: Mm-hmm.
0: You can try. You can try for your dreams. That's for sure.
1: Mm-hmm.
0: Meanwhile, me? Need a hydration break after like a Target run.
2: Yeah.
0: So I want to throw that in there. I mean, this is just an unbelievable story.
1: Wow.
0: One veteran, one bike, and thousands of miles proving that hard things are very much possible. And that's
1: wild.
0: Why this is your feel-good story of the day and just gets me all amped up.
1: Mm-hmm.
0: Not enough to get out and do anything, but
1: let's go ride a bike.
2: You're not going to get on a bike.
0: I am excited from this chair.
1: Yeah.
0: Your feel-good story of the day.
2: Should we push you around the hallway on your chair?
0: I'm going to be honest.
1: Yes.
2: You can pretend.
0: The fist bump.
2: Close your eyes.
0: The fist bump there, it makes me a little winded.
1: Oh, no.
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0: 101.9 POR, John, Joe, and Courtney all morning, 12 in a row, all day. What is Rosie doing?
1: Trying to, Courtney, same thing. If I'm holding baby Rosie. Oh!
0: Was that her head? Was that Rosie's head?
2: That was her arm.
1: Hi, sweetie. If you hold baby Rosie, John, I don't know if this has happened to you yet, because you're controlling everything.
0: Yeah, I don't have extra hands.
1: You have to put your headphones on while you're holding the baby.
3: Yeah.
1: And you need, with the headphones that we have here in the studio, you need two hands.
3: You do.
0: Yes.
3: Yeah.
1: And so there's this weird little, like you have one T-Rex arm for a second because Rosie's in your arm and a full-length arm, so you're trying to get your headphones on and keep Rosie safe.

0: Yeah.
1: It's a very funny moment.
2: It's hard, but it works. And I've gotten really good at using both hands for stuff. I can eat with my left hand perfectly now.
1: Yeah. Do you have mommy super skills yet?
2: Yeah. Amazing catching reflexes. Mm,
1: yeah.
2: For when she throws something, I'm like, bam. And I just grab it.
1: What about your, my wife developed very quickly, because she never had it before we had kids, like a super sense of hearing.
2: Yeah. Oh, yeah.
1: My freaking wife is like, she can hear things. And then a couple minutes later, my dog will be like, hmm?
2: Like,
1: she'll be ahead of Phoebe, yeah. My dog. Like, it's crazy. Yeah.
2: I can hear anything.
1: And like, Megan will wake up at the whisper of a sound at night. And she used to be able to like sleep through everything. It's a mom thing.
0: Yeah.
2: Oh, I do sleep through everything.
1: Do you?
2: Anthony does get up with her, which is really helpful for me.
0: But you sleep through like normal things, because your brain gets accustomed to regular sounds. But then when it's a different sound that doesn't usually happen in your house at night, that's when you're like, wait a second.
1: I just remember what my mom used to tell me. She was like, you could be 20 towns away, and if you made a sound, I would hear you.
0: That's so true. That's so your mom.
1: Because I'm a mother, and I was given those powers.
2: Oh my God.
0: And she said that yesterday.
2: Wow.
1: You know her so well.
3: 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John, Joe, and Courtney all morning. 12 in a row all day. 101.9 POR.
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2: Sunshine will stick around on Friday with high temperatures running into the mid to upper 60s. It will be warmest across the interior. Winds will start out of the north before shifting south throughout the day, around 5 miles per hour. We'll continue to stay mostly clear overnight as lows drop down to the 30s in the low 40s with a light southwesterly wind. More clouds move into the forecast on Saturday with highs running into the low 60s at the coastline, upper 60s across the interior. Some late day rain is in store for Sunday. I'm CBS 13 meteorologist Emily Santum.
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1: I don't know if you were looking at me or not. 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

0: 101.9 POR, John, Joe, and Courtney all morning, 12 in a row all day. If you hear some squeaking in the background, it could be Courtney's shoes. It could be baby Rosie.
1: That's just that girl. That's Rosie.
0: I'm not sure.
1: Could be other parts of Courtney, too.
2: That's true. She moves so fast, I'm like, keep looking over. Yeah, it's true.
0: Courtney, you want to explain what you did yesterday with baby Rosie? Because it's amazing and way too catchy.
2: So I made a little theme song for our girl because she needs a theme song.
1: And yes, she does.
2: I got these little cute little microphones.
1: Sorry to interrupt.
2: Yeah.
1: We needed her theme song.
2: We needed it.
1: The world just didn't know.
2: It's so catchy. I just plopped it in there and it gave me something magical. It was my first try.
1: Oh, it's awesome.
0: If you think, you know, TV show theme songs get stuck in your head, like you walk around all day, you know, doing the clap from the Friends theme song.
1: Yes.
0: All you have to do is listen to this once and we're sorry. Hashtag not sorry.
2: True.
0: Go.

0: Oh,
1: she loves the song too.
2: Of course.
0: I was singing that all afternoon. There's two videos that you posted at POR social sites yesterday.
1: Yes.
0: The one of her, Rosie going on the tractor with her grandpa was like so freaking adorable.
1: Yep.
0: And then you like the cuteness overload because you mic'd her up.
1: I did.
2: You took her to the craft store.
1: I needed to go to the craft store. I'm preparing for her birthday. Doesn't know what we're buying, obviously.
2: No.
1: So I wanted some stuff. And I was like, I'm going to use this mic that I bought. It's a cute pink little fuzzy lapel mic. That's what it's called. And it connects to my phone and I'm like, I'm going to mic her up. And she was pretty fussy at that point in the day.
2: No, she's making a lot of noises.
1: She made a lot of noise. She was screaming. I put her in the cart, in the front of the cart, and then I put her in the bottom of the cart, and you'll see, you got to go watch it.
0: Oh,
1: it's on our socials.
0: Hilarious.
1: It's so funny. She's crazy. Mm-hmm. She makes so many funny noises. And sometimes my phone doesn't pick them up necessarily. So I was like, the mic will really
2: It was great.
1: Pick it up.
2: And hearing and seeing things from her perspective.
0: Yeah.
1: Oh, yeah.
0: It's cool, right?
2: I love it.
1: It's crazy. And more to come, obviously.
0: And then you end up singing the song, go! Rosie, go!
1: It's so good.
0: You could have looked at me. I'm singing it.
1: Should I play it again?
2: It could be a theme song for any like kids' TV show.
0: Yes.
3: Yeah. Rosie, go!
2: Song ever. Oh, it's gonna be stuck in your head all day.
1: Yep.
2: You're welcome.
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1: Oh, yeah. I'll go for the sponsor first, who I talked to yesterday, and Jeff Matea said he loves it so much.
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1: 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All right, so I did that Ice Age Trail thing yesterday, the main one. It was really cool.
0: That was a good one.
1: I have one for us, the people who like to have a little wine, perhaps, or mead, or cider. So this is the Maine Wine Trail. A little bit different. There is history there, but a little less educational and more tasting rooms and sampling different wines from all over the place.
2: Seriously, when you go on a booze tour, do you really need the education? You're going for the booze.
1: I do.
2: I mean, I haven't drank in 6 years, but I remember. I don't really care. And by the way, the longer the tour goes, the less you're remembering and learning. Give me some more samples.
1: Yeah. I know, when they're like, oh, you're supposed to swish and spit. No. I'm like, no.
2: Who does that?
1: That is a waste of good product.
0: Yeah.
1: So there's different ones. Trails near me, so it's going to ask for your location. You can make an account to save where you've been because you earn these like badges, which is kind of fun.
0: Also would just help you keep track.
1: That too, honestly.
0: Because of what Joe just said.
1: So you could literally do, there's multiple days. Let's see how many. 6 days that you can do. So day one would be City Pour and Coastal Charm, and it will show you the different ones that you're going to go to.
0: Give me, get one of the examples.
1: So this one starts in Lebanon at Prospect Hill Winery. Then you go to 1820 Wines in Portland. Then you go to Blue Lobster Urban Winery.
0: You go from Lebanon is your first stop, and then you drive to Portland?
1: But then the rest of them are in the Old Port.
0: Wow.
1: So that works out. So you're starting up here. City Pour and Coastal Charm, from vineyard roots to urban sips.
0: With the exception of this app encouraging drinking and then getting in your car to go to the next location.
1: No, like, make sure you have a DD, obviously.
2: Well, I'm assuming that's
1: it. Yeah, I would think, like, have a person go, like, you know, like my husband.
0: Yeah.
1: Bring me along, please.
0: Yes. Oh, let's plan a group trip.
1: Oh, that'd be so fun.
2: Now, do they have a tour for, like, I don't drink anymore, but for, like, for POR, my people. Like, you know, they have like a Natty Daddy tour anywhere.
1: Oh, God.
2: Anything like that. I mean, listen, if it was the Blake Natty show down Daddy. The hall, I would give them this bougie tour where it's like,
0: oh, look where I'm going to drink. By the way, the wine costs double what it costs.
2: Okay, so
0: down the street.
2: You're looking
0: by the way, I paid triple. You're looking for, we'll start at Rosie's in the Old Port.
1: Yes.
0: And then we'll go to Matthew's Pub.
1: Yes.
2: Okay. Hey, is Amigo's still open?
1: Amigo's
2: is
1: still open. Yeah.
2: They know me. I get a discount.
0: You will find my brother there almost every day.
2: Mike! Love that dude.
1: I love Amigos. Amigos is lit. Honestly, there's probably a brew tour, too, on here.
2: Yeah.
1: The wine one just caught my eye because it has the cute little wine glass.
2: I'm sure it's great.
1: I love wine. Also, big fan of ciders and meads. I'm not sure. Have you guys had mead before? You're like, oh, this is fine. It's like a you know, cider. It's like 30% alcohol.
0: Yeah.
1: You'll wake up and be like, what did I eat a bowl of sugar?
2: I only know about mead because the girl that used to sit in your chair who left to run around and frolic in the forest in the Renaissance Fair.
0: Yes.
2: That's one of the things that, like, that's one of the words I had to learn that. They're like, we're going to have mead.
0: Yeah.
2: And I was like, what? What's that?
1: It's delicious, but
2: like Lady Guinevere.
1: Careful.
2: That was her name.
1: Lady Guinevere.
2: Lady Guinevere was her name. And then
0: Lord Mandrake.
2: Yes. That's her husband.
1: Should I do that?
2: No.
1: Can I get with her and we could go together?
2: I don't know. She left for the forest. Never been seen again.
1: Oh my God. Is she missing?
0: We're not sure what happened. We just assume she's running around with her band of married men and women.
2: Yeah, of course. Robbing from the rich and giving to the poor.
1: That sounds amazing.
0: Courtney's app of the day today.
1: Maine Wine Trail.
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10: Sunshine will stick around on Friday with high temperatures running into the mid to upper 60s. It will be warmest across the interior. Winds will start out of the north before shifting south throughout the day, around 5 miles per hour. We'll continue to stay mostly clear overnight as lows drop down to the 30s in the low 40s with a light southwesterly wind. More clouds move into the forecast on Saturday with highs running into the low 60s of the coastline, upper 60s across the interior. Some late day rain is in store for Sunday. I'm CBS 13 meteorologist Emily Santum.
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0: ACM winner for Best New Country Artist, Tucker Wetmore. That is Brunette 1019 POR. Jonjo with Courtney all morning, 12 in a row, all day. What's up? It's Riley Reed. We have done it. We have made it to Friday. Riley Green on now. It's Changed My Mind.
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Just want to remind you that Memorial Day, yes, you can thank the veterans, but what we really do for Memorial Day is we honor those that we lost that paid the ultimate sacrifice for our freedoms.

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John Joe recording all morning, 12 in a row, all day. Only two more keywords for your chance to win that trip to see Parker McCollum at Red Rocks. Yeah. 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

whether you're in the office or turning wrenches. 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

101.9 POR, John, Joey, Courtney, all morning, 12 in a row, all day. I still can't believe we were able to get the band Perry to be our headliner for Claws and Country. It's about 2 months away. Get those tickets before it sells out. Here's Psychological. I heard

0: 101.9 POR, John Joe with Courtney all morning, 12 in a row, all day. It's Riley Reed. Life is a highway. Yeah. I mean, I don't have to tell you, 95 is not the highway that you want your life to be. Am I right? Yeah, I mean, 95, it goes so far south. It goes like, what, all the way to Florida? Well, we had it in Virginia. I had to take it to high school. And man, there were so many almost accidents. Honestly, lucky to be alive. 101.9 POR.
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0: 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Toby McAllister and the Sierra Sounds, Stephanie Ryan, Isaiah Bennett, Stedman's Landing, and Travis James Humphrey. 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

0: 101.9 POR, John Joe with Courtney all morning, 12 in a row all day. So Ty Meyer's coming to Bowl in the Pines June 11th. That's not far away. Yeah, you want to make sure you got your tickets for that. Well, guess what? You can actually win a pair this afternoon. 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
6: Here's the latest weather from 1019 POR.
7: Tonight, it will be mostly clear around the areas. Lows drop down to the 30s and the low 40s. Winds will be light out of the southwest, around 5 miles per hour. Saturday will be mostly cloudy with high temperatures running into the 60s. Winds will be out of the northeast, shifting southeast around 5 to 10 miles per hour. We'll turn cooler with developing rain showers on Sunday, high temperatures running into the 50s. Memorial Day itself on Monday will start off with a couple of rain showers, with drier conditions towards the second half of the day, temps sitting into the 60s. I'm CBS 13 meteorologist Emily Santum.
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Rolling right along on this Friday morning, 101.9 POR. John, Joey, Courtney, all morning, 12 in a row, all day. Biddeford, how was your week? Good? What is your weekly win? What are you celebrating? Let me know on the POR text line.

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101.9 POR, John Joe recording all morning, 12 in a row, all day. I wish you well in your chance to win that trip to Red Rocks to see Parker McCollum there on July 29th. Two more keywords to go. Next one at noon. John Party on POR.

movie obsession. I keep seeing all of these trailers for it and people talking about it on socials. Haven't heard about a good horror movie in a while. I'm kind of excited about that one.

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0: WPOR, John, Joe, and Courtney all morning, 12 in a row, all day. Luke Bryan with George Burge on that one. And don't forget, you got a chance to win some Luke Bryan tickets this afternoon with Ben.
1: Look who it is, last call I thought I'd get. How's your mama, how you been? Girl, it's been too long.

Whether you're paying bills or hauling lobster traps, keep us on in the background. John, Joe, and Courtney all morning, 12 in a row all day. 101.9 POR.

Smile. You know what would make me smile? Cheaper gas prices. And maybe that's why people are like, yeah, I'll only go 3 hours away from my home for that perfect vacation. 101.9 POR, John, Joe, and Courtney all morning, 12 in a row, all day. I mean, what, 4:43 today in Portland? Yeah, they said that they weren't going to put them up any higher for Memorial Day weekend. Still hoping that they pull off that state tax. But yeah, we'll talk more about that vacation.

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0: 101.9 POR, John, Joe, and Courtney all morning, 12 in a row, all day. How far away from your home are you willing to go to achieve that perfect vacation? Because apparently people are like, oh, 3 hours, that's it. Well, you know what? I did some sleuthing. 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We got a lot of cities, but none of them are that enticing. So for me, I got to go a little bit further. And I know gas prices are what they are, but you know what? Maybe I'll just do a little staycation and just stay at home and just turn off my phone and turn off all notifications and just deconnect from the world. That actually sounds like the best thing right now, right?
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6: Tonight you will be mostly clear around the areas. Lows drop down to the 30s and the low 40s. Winds will be light out of the southwest, around 5 miles per hour. Saturday will be mostly cloudy with high temperatures running into the 60s. Winds will be out of the northeast, shifting southeast around 5 to 10 miles per hour. We'll turn cooler with developing rain showers on Sunday, high temperatures running into the 50s. Memorial Day itself on Monday will start off with a couple of rain showers, with drier conditions towards the second half of the day, temps sitting into the 60s. I'm CBS 13 meteorologist Emily Santum.
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1: We are less than 10 minutes away from that next keyword for your chance to win that trip to Red Rocks to see Parker McCollum in July, July 29th. I'll have that keyword for you at the top of next hour. 101.9 POR. Here's Graylin James. 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
1: 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Good luck. Here's Hardy. My name.

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You can. 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

Yo, shout out to Jeff in Kennebunk. Paid off his credit card bill. That's what he's celebrating this week. That's his weekly win. That's a great one. One that I can relate to very much. 101.9 POR. Here's Megan Maroney.

101.9 POR, John Joe recording all morning, 12 in a row, all day. It's Riley Reid. Boy, I am worried. Worried about what they're going to find wrong with my car. Every time I do that, do you worry about that, or do you actually take good care of your car?

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0: 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You know, Kenny Chesney now has 100 songs that have charted. That is a quite an accomplishment. Not every artist can say that. He now joins George Strait for most charting songs on both the Billboard charts for country airplay and hot country songs. Joining George Strait in anything is a huge accomplishment. So shout out, Kenny. 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

0: Father's Day is just a few weeks away. 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

0: Adams. That is Be By You, 101.9 POR. Gianjo with Courtney all morning, 12 in a row all day. I am Riley Reed. Hey, a gun quit. Now considered bike friendly. Got that distinction. Way to go, a gun quit. Bronze level bicycle friendly community. All right, so what can we do to get it to gold level? That's what I want to know.
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15: Tonight, you will be mostly clear around the areas. Lows drop down to the 30s and the low 40s. Winds will be light out of the southwest, around 5 miles per hour. Saturday will be mostly cloudy with high temperatures running into the 60s. Winds will be out of the northeast, shifting southeast around 5 to 10 miles per hour. We'll turn cooler with developing rain showers on Sunday, high temperatures running into the 50s. Memorial Day itself on Monday will start off with a couple of rain showers, with drier conditions towards the second half of the day, temps sitting into the 60s. I'm CBS 13 meteorologist Emily Santum.
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101.9 POR, John, Joe, and Courtney all morning, 12 in a row all day. My name is Riley Reed, and actually, you can win tickets to see Luke Bryan today. Yeah, the show's not until next Friday, but you can win tickets with Ben a little later on this afternoon.

Yeah, shout out to everybody that came out to the Heart Walk last weekend. Well, there's another walk at Payson Park tomorrow. That is the Main Needs Walk. 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Main Needs helped over 77,000 people across the state last year.

Oh, nothing to see here. Just Kenny Chesney getting 100 songs to charts. Yeah, just carry on. Nothing to see here, folks. Actually, this is his latest song, too. Make it on the charts for both country airplay and hot country songs. Let's carry on.

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101.9 POR, John, Joe, and Courtney all morning, 12 in a row, all day. I don't know about you, but I'm excited for some new Lauren Elena music. Yeah, her fourth studio album, Stages, coming out August 28th. Here's her latest with Chase Matthew.

0: 101.9 POR, John, Joe, and Courtney all morning, 12 in a row, all day. My name is Riley Reed, and we got some awesome shows that come to Aura, right? Yeah. You got to make sure that you support those venues, because I'm seeing more and more like smaller venues close down, and I don't want to see that happen to Aura. I don't think that's going to happen, but want to make sure that you go to those shows, that you patronize those shows. So get tickets for them. You can even win tickets to one of those shows. Ashley Cook will be there September 25th. Ben's got your chance to win this afternoon on 101.9 POR, your country concert connection.
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7: A Fox News host called him a self-made star who started out at the very bottom. 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

0: I mean, a shipyard is kind of where you would probably find human remains, but never fun to find them. Human remains found in the water at Portsmouth Naval Shipyard, but police are like, yeah, there's no danger to the public. It's fine. It happens. Almost a little too nonchalant about that.
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23: Tonight, you will be mostly clear around the areas. Lows drop down to the 30s and the low 40s. Winds will be light out of the southwest, around 5 miles per hour. Saturday will be mostly cloudy with high temperatures running into the 60s. Winds will be out of the northeast, shifting southeast around 5 to 10 miles per hour. We'll turn cooler with developing rain showers on Sunday, high temperatures running into the 50s. Memorial Day itself on Monday will start off with a couple of rain showers, with drier conditions towards the second half of the day, temps sitting into the 60s. I'm CBS 13 meteorologist Emily Santum.
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101.9 POR, Texas had a ton of towns, probably because it's such a big state, but Texas had a ton of towns in best cities to live in America. What about Maine? How many in Maine? Good question. I'll let you know coming up.

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101.9 POR, John, Joey, Courtney, all morning, 12 in a row, all day. Don't forget, final keyword of the day for your chance to win that trip to see Parker McCollum at Red Rocks. Coming up in the 5 o'clock hour with Ben here on POR. Corey Kent with Coe Wetzel, Rocky Mountain Low.

There you go. Stephen Wilson Jr. That is Gary on 101.9 POR. John, Joe, and Courtney all morning, 12 in a row all day. There were a lot of cities in Texas that made the list of best places to live. How many in Maine? We'll talk about that coming up in just a bit. Just when

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0: 101.9 POR, John, Joy, Courtney, all morning, 12 in a row, all day. It's Riley Reed. And U.S. News, they did a best places to live, 250 best places to live in the U.S. And there were quite a few places in Indiana and Texas, Iowa. What about Maine? Oh, just three cities. Can you guess which ones, though? We talk about them all the time. Bangor, Portland, and Lewiston. They leave one off the list? Let me know on that POR text line.
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0: 101.9 POR, John, Joe, and Courtney all morning, 12 in a row, all day. I am Riley Reed. Hope you're enjoying your Friday. You ready to do this Memorial Day weekend? Because there's so many places in Southern Maine that are doing Memorial Day parades or some kind of commencement. Not a commencement, but like a ceremony. York, Westbrook, Wells, South Portland, Sanford, Portland, North Berwick, Lewiston, Auburn, Kennebunkport, Kennebunk, Gorham, Gardner, Freeport, Falmouth, Cape Elizabeth, Brunswick, Thompson, Biddeford, Saco, Berwick, Belfast, Bath, and Bangor. Also Augusta. I mean, gotta have it in Augusta. It's capital.
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2: 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Ben Midgley. On food stamps, he knew hard work was the way out. He went on to become a nationally known business success, growing a company to over 15,000 jobs. That's Maine's Ben Midgley.
3: Janet Mills broke nearly everything she touched. I will fix it. 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
6: Tonight, you will be mostly clear around the areas. Lows drop down to the 30s and the low 40s. Winds will be light out of the southwest, around 5 miles per hour. Saturday will be mostly cloudy with high temperatures running into the 60s. Winds will be out of the northeast, shifting southeast around 5 to 10 miles per hour. We'll turn cooler with developing rain showers on Sunday, high temperatures running into the 50s. Memorial Day itself on Monday will start off with a couple of rain showers, with drier conditions towards the second half of the day, temps sitting into the 60s. I'm CBS 13 meteorologist Emily Santum.
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All right, I got to dip out of here. Ben is coming up next. He's got all kinds of tickets for you to win this afternoon here on 101.9 POR, your country concert connection. Until we meet again, peace, love, and chicken grease. I leave you with Stella Lefty's latest. It's Boston on POR. 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

101.9 POR, John, Joe, and Courtney all morning, 12 in a row every hour while you work. Ashley Cook, stop in Portland at Aura in September. We've got a pair of tickets up for grabs right now. Just be caller number 12 at 207-792-9767. That's 792-WPOR. Here's the band Perry and Psychological.

0: 101.9 POR, John, Joe, and Courtney all morning, 12 in a row, every hour while you work. It's Ben Brophy. We are your country concert connection with Ashley Cook coming to Aura in September. We want to make sure that you have tickets to that show. So let's take caller number 12 right now and make them a winner. Hey, it's POR. Congratulations. You are caller number 12.
1: Awesome.
0: Who are you and where are you from?
1: I'm Gloria from Arundel.
0: Gloria from Arundel, congratulations. Do you have any Memorial Day weekend plans?
1: I'm at a campground. I'm with friends.
0: You say you're headed up to camp with friends?
1: Yes, I'm at a campground in Arundel.
0: I got you. That's perfect. Well, that sounds like a great way to spend it to me, especially the weather looks all right, too, so that's perfect as well. It might be not quite as hot as we had like a couple of days ago, but hey, you know what? 70s or 70s. I'm not complaining.
1: Me either. I could pass the 90s.
0: Well, you're going to have to get ready to enjoy an amazing show at Aura to see Ashley Cook in September, Gloria. So congratulations. Stay on the line, and we'll grab some info from you, okay?
1: Well, thank you so much.
0: You are very welcome. We'll have more chances for you to win this afternoon on 101.9 POR. That next chance is coming at 4:10.

0: 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I'm from South Portland, and I get my 12 in a row from 101.9 POR.
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Ella Langling and Be Her. It's the next song you'll hear on 101.

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0: Ride, ride, 101.9 POR, John, Joe, and Courtney all morning, 12 in a row, every hour while you work. It's Ben Brophy. I was on my way home last night when I got a text from my dad, and he's the one that broke the news to me that Kyle Busch, NASCAR driver Kyle Busch, died yesterday. And it was just so unbelievably surprising. I don't remember the ride home after that, really, because it was just, it just felt so out of left field. You know, Kyle Busch, 41 years old. Winningest driver in NASCAR history with 234 wins across the top three series. He just won the Dover Truck Race last weekend. He raced in Maine at Oxford Plains last year. I just can't believe it. I mean, he was a phenomenal race car driver, an absolute staple in the NASCAR Cup Series for the last 20, 25 years. And, you know, obviously I'd heard that he had gotten admitted to the hospital. But I don't know, the way they phrased it was a little concerning, but it wasn't like, I don't know, he just thought he was going to make a recovery. And of course, I've seen all these videos over the last few days, over the last few hours, last 24 hours, I guess, that have really, you know, shown him and all this stuff. And I just, you know, it's just hard to believe that he's really gone. And I feel like the Coke 600's this weekend, right? I'm going to see him on track, and I know I'm not. And that's insane to me. I cannot imagine what his family's going through. You know, he's got two young kids and a wife, and I can't imagine the pain that they're going through, so I'm keeping them in my thoughts, and I hope you will too. We're going to kick off 12 in a row coming up with Megan Maroney and 6 months later on 101.9 POR.
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13: A Fox News host called him a self-made star who started out at the very bottom. 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
18: Tonight you will be mostly clear around the areas. Lows drop down to the 30s and the low 40s. Winds will be light out of the southwest, around 5 miles per hour. Saturday will be mostly cloudy with high temperatures running into the 60s. Winds will be out of the northeast, shifting southeast around 5 to 10 miles per hour. Will turn cooler with developing

0: Rain showers on Sunday, high temperatures running into the 50s. Memorial Day itself on Monday will start off with a couple of rain showers, with drier conditions towards the second half of the day, temps sitting into the 60s. I'm CBS 13 meteorologist Emily Santum.
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0: 101.9 POR, John, Joe, and Courtney all morning, 12 in a row every hour while you work. Only two shows left of his Las Vegas residency. Here's Blake Shelton, and let him in anyway.
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0: 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Ty Myers coming to Bowl in the Pines in Sydney. 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

101.9 POR, John, Joe, and Courtney all morning, 12 in a row every hour while you work. We are your country concert connection, and right now, we are giving you a chance to see Ty Myers at Bull in the Pines in Sydney. He is stopping there on June 11th. If you would like a pair of tickets, you are going to have to be caller number 12 right now. 207-792-9767 is the number. That's 207-792-WPOR. Here's Josh

0: 101.9 POR, John, Joe, and Courtney all morning, 12 in a row, every hour while you work. It's Ben Brophy, Ty Myers, coming to Bull in the Pines in June. We've got a pair of tickets for you to win right now. We're going to take caller 12, and we are going to make them a winner. Let's see who it is. Hey, it's POR. Congratulations. You are caller number 12.
1: Awesome.
0: Who are you and where are you from?
1: Anna Gillespie from State Falls.
0: Anna, congratulations. You got any Memorial Day weekend plans you're heading to now?
1: Nope, just heading home.
0: Heading home sounds good, too. A nice, relaxing three-day weekend. Are you going to get 3 days off?
1: I sure am.
0: All right, nice. I like it. You're excited for it. You pumped up. Just an extra day. Just a little extra day for a little R&R, right?
1: That's right.
0: And congratulations. Ty Myers is one of my favorite new artists in country music out there right now. You're going to see him at Bull in the Pines on June 11th. Congratulations. And what station is your country concert connection?
1: WPOR 4.

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101.9 POR, John, Joe, and Courtney all morning, 12 in a row, every hour while you work. It's Ben Brophy, 4:25 in the afternoon. We're checking in on traffic for your ride home. And things right now, I mean, listen, it could be worse to start off your long weekend. Main Turnpike right now, south of Portland, looking pretty good on both the north and southbound sides. I am seeing a little extra congestion approaching like the Lewiston-Auburn area on the northbound side of the Main Turnpike. 302, normal spots of congestion I'm seeing on there. And 295, lots of congestion between, well, let's say Yarmouth and then approaching Freeport on the northbound side. Sounds like everybody's headed up to camp or headed on vacation for the long weekend. Hardy, Morgan, Wallen, Eric Church, and Tim McGraw on

0: 101.9 POR, John, Joe, and Courtney all morning, 12 in a row all day. It's Ben Brophy. I felt like a true New Englander. I usually feel like a true New Englander. I've lived here my whole life, but this specifically felt like the most New England thing I may have ever done. I did manage to get the bucket of iced coffee from Dunkin' this morning, all 48 ounces of it. And let me tell you something, it was glorious. John from John, Joe, and Courtney in the morning literally waved at me when I was parking because he saw it in my truck. And as I was walking up, he was laughing at me through the window holding this massive, massive cup of coffee. And straight up, I didn't get through, I don't think I got through a third of it. I may have just barely gotten through a third of it. That's a lot of coffee. And I think I usually get a medium from Dunkin', so it's like, what's that, like probably like 12 ounces of coffee? So it is four times the amount of coffee that I usually get. Yeah, that's just too much. Although I am definitely going to use this for drinks in the future, 1,000%. Like bringing a bucket of something, I think would be great to like an event. Like throw that in a cooler and yeah, this is going to be good. You can mix drinks in that. That would be awesome. Jordan Davis, Turn This Truck Around. That is the next song you will hear on 101.9 POR.
1: 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Featuring the band Perry. 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

0: 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Toby McAllister and the Sierra Sounds, Stephanie Ryan, Isaiah Bennett, Stedman's Landing, and Travis James Humphrey. 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

0: Zach, John, King, get to drinking. 101.9 POR. John, Joe, and Courtney all morning, 12 in a row, every hour while you work. Not too much longer that you'll have to wait, and you'll hear a keyword that could send you to Colorado to enjoy the spectacular Red Rocks venue and see Parker McCollum live in concert. 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Next keyword comes around 5 o'clock. Cody Johnson in the Fall is our 12 in a row kickoff song. It's coming up on 101.9 POR.
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8: Tonight you will be mostly clear around the areas. Lows drop down to the 30s and the low 40s. Winds will be light out of the southwest, around 5 miles per hour. Saturday will be mostly cloudy with high temperatures running into the 60s. Winds will be out of the northeast, shifting southeast around 5 to 10 miles per hour. We'll turn cooler with developing rain showers on Sunday, high temperatures running into the 50s. Memorial Day itself on Monday will start off with a couple of rain showers, with drier conditions towards the second half of the day, temps sitting into the 60s. I'm CBS 13 meteorologist Emily Santum.
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101.9 PLR, John, Joe, and Courtney all morning, 12 in a row, every hour while you work. It's Ben Brophy, 4:55 in the afternoon. We're checking in on traffic for your ride home. And things right now, we're looking pretty good. I mean, no major incidents or accidents or issues have been reported so far, nothing that I can see. But I am seeing extra congestion for sure. 295 northbound in Yarmouth, main turnpike northbound side in like Lewis and Auburn area, and 302 north of North Windham approaching Raymond. Yeah, lots of local congestion. Shane Proffitt, long live country. Help.

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1: 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It's Ben Brophy. 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That's T-T-E-A. 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Next keyword comes Monday morning at 7 a.m. with John, Joe, and Courtney.

101.9 POR, John, Joe, and Courtney all morning, 12 in a row all day. It's Ben Brophy, we're your country concert connection, and we've got tickets for you to see Luke Bryan at Bank NH Pavilion up for grabs right now. You've got to be caller number 12, though, so start dialing 207-792-9767. That's 207-792-WPOR. Megan Maroney and Beautiful Things.

0: 101.9 POR, John, Joe, and Courtney all morning, 12 in a row, every hour while you work. It's Ben Brophy. We are your country concert connection. Luke Bryan coming to Bank NH Pavilion. We've got tickets for night one of his shows there for you to win right now. What a great way to kick off a Memorial Day weekend would be by winning these tickets. So let's get caller 12 on the phone. Let's see who they are. Hey, it's POR. Congratulations. You are caller number 12.
1: Let's go.
0: Yes. Who are you? Where are you from?
1: I'm Joe from Hollis.
0: Joe, congratulations, dude. Are you ready to have an awesome Memorial Day weekend?
1: Oh, yeah, always.
0: You got any good plans?
1: Yeah, well, working on the side-by-side right now.
0: All right. Hopefully you get it up and running for this weekend, get to enjoy it then. And, hey, if not, you get to go enjoy Luke Bryan next weekend and hopefully enjoy the side-by-side sometime a couple days after the show. How does that sound?
1: All right, man. Sounds good. I'm pumped.
0: Joe, thank you so much for calling in. Congratulations on being caller 12. What station is your country concert connection?
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Luke Combs, Be By You, 101.9 POR, John, Joe, and Courtney all morning, 12 in a row all day. Dan and Shay and Say So in 5 minutes. Here's Dr. Wetmore and Brunette on POR.

0: Whether you're in the office or on the factory floor, we've got the soundtrack to keep you moving.
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0: 101.9 POR, John, Joe, and Courtney all morning, 12 in a row all day. It's Ben Brophy. Once again this year, they say there's going to be a record number of travelers for Memorial Day weekend. I'll be included in that. My cousin's got a wedding on Sunday, so I'll be hanging out there, enjoying some fun with family. I am bummed that I'm going to miss the Coke 600, and I'll probably miss the Indy 500 that afternoon as well, which I have not missed those two races in... Oh boy, seven to 10 years, somewhere around there. This will be a first time in a while. Memorial Day weekend is usually reserved for those, or at least the Sunday for Memorial Day is usually reserved for those days for me. But I hope you get to enjoy your Memorial Day weekend. Don't forget what it is all about while you are, you know, hitting the water, barbecuing, doing all the things that people do on a long weekend. Just don't forget what Memorial Day is really all about. Jason Aldean and Don't Tell On Me is the next song you'll hear on 101.9 POR.
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0: Started out at the very bottom, Ben Midgley. On food stamps, he knew hard work was the way out. He went on to become a nationally known business success, growing a company to over 15,000 jobs. That's Maine's Ben Midgley.
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0: Kenny Chesney, Carry On, 101.9 POR, John, Joe, and Courtney all morning, 12 in a row all day. It's Ben Brophy. You can enjoy fun outside this summer. Enjoy Maine summer is really the big thing that we're going to plan on doing at POR's Claws and Country Music Festival. You can see the band Perry, a bunch of live and local country music, as well as a bunch of local vendors, local food trucks, and free admission to the Brunswick Naval Aviation Museum. Those are all the things that I'm looking forward to, and maybe you can do them with me. 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Zach Topp and I Never Lie kicks off our 12 in a row coming up.
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0: I am busy. 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
12: High clouds will start to increase as we head through the evening and overnight hours tonight, with lows falling into the 40s. A dry day is present on Saturday to start Memorial Day weekend with some high clouds and filtered sunshine. A breeze off the ocean will keep us cooler today with highs in the mid-60s. Sunday, we're tracking rain developing throughout the day with our cloudy skies and highs in the upper 50s. I'm CBS 13 meteorologist Hannah Sheehy.
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Ella Langley, Be Her, 101.9 PLR, John, Joe, and Courtney all morning, 12 in a row all day. Jackson Dean, his song called Make a Liar is coming up in two songs. Here's Bailey Zimmerman and Chevy Silverado on PLR.

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101.9 POR, John, Joe, and Courtney all morning, 12 in a row all day. Josh Ross in Hate How You Look in one song. Here's Lauren Elena and Chase Matthew with All My Exes on POR.

0: 101.9 POR, John, Joe, and Courtney all morning, 12 in a row all day. It's Ben Brophy. We are not done with keywords that could send you to Red Rocks to see Parker McCollum. More keywords coming next week. First one you'll hear will be 7 a.m. Monday morning with John, Joe, and Courtney. Remember, we'll cover your airfare, we'll cover your tickets to the show, and we'll cover your hotel stay. Ashley McBride and What If We Don't is the second song you'll hear coming up on 101.9 POR.
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0: Ashley McBride. What if we don't? 101.9 POR. John, Joe, and Courtney all morning. 12 in a row all day. It's Ben Brophy. Tomorrow, it's at 9 a.m. at Basin Park in Portland. It is the Main Needs Community Walk-In 5K. You can walk it. 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Stephen Wilson Jr. and Gary. 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
12: A Fox News host called him a self-made star who started out at the very bottom. Ben Midgley. On food stamps, he knew hard work was the way out. He went on to become a nationally known

0: own business success. Growing a company to over 15,000 jobs, that's Maine's Ben Midgley.
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4: High clouds will start to increase as we head through the evening and overnight hours tonight, with lows falling into the 40s. A dry day is present on Saturday to start Memorial Day weekend with some high clouds and filtered sunshine. A breeze off the ocean will keep us cooler today with highs in the mid-60s. Sunday, we're tracking rain developing throughout the day with our cloudy skies and highs in the upper 50s. I'm CBS 13 meteorologist Hannah Sheehy.
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Stephen Wilson Jr., Gary, 101.9 POR, John, Joe, and Courtney all morning, 12 in a row, all day. Happy Friday, Maine. Happy weekend. Happy Memorial Day weekend. Happy long weekend to you. Here's Graylin James in Water at a Wedding on POR.

101.9 POR, John, Joey, Courtney, all morning, 12 in a row all day. Hey there, what's going on? It is just after 7 o'clock. It's Chris Harper checking in for your Friday with Jordan Davis on POR. Hello.

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1: All right, here we go with your POR Country Clash for Friday. This is a part of the show we give you two brand new country songs, put them head to head, and you tell me which one wins the battle. Now, last night, Kenny became a four-time POR Country Clash champ, which means tonight we have got two brand new songs vying for that title. POR Country Clash champion. Up first for you tonight, it's Harper Grace. Latest one is called If Daddy Says No. Harper Grace, challenger number one tonight in the POR Country Clash.

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1: All right, there you go. Challenger number one tonight in the POR Country Clash. That is Harper Grace. New one called If Daddy Says No. Tonight, Harper Grace taking on challenger number two. They are the Red Clay Strays. This one is called Demons in Your Choir. Red Clay Strays, challenger number two tonight in the 109 POR Country Clash.

0: It's the POR Country Clash.
1: All right, there you go. That is challenger number two tonight in the POR Country Clash. Red Clay Strays. It's called Demons in Your Choir. Taking on challenger number one tonight, Harper Grace. And If Daddy Says No. Now it's up to you. Who won tonight's POR Country Clash? You can place your votes now. 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We're going to count them all up. I'll tell you who won tonight's POR Country Clash coming up in just a bit.
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Morning goes Megan Maroney. She's on 101.9 POR. John, Joey, Courtney all morning, 12 in a row all day. It's Chris Harper alongside you Friday night. The votes are in. They've been counted. It is time to crown a new POR Country Clash champion. Your winner and new POR Country Clash champion. It was a close one tonight. Red Clay Strays, Demons in Your Choir.

0: you go. Red Clay Strays coming back again Monday to defend their newly won title. POR Country Clash Champion. Can they make it two in a row? We'll find out together Monday night just after 7 o'clock. It is the Country Clash on 101.9 POR.
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0: Local music. Toby McAllister and the Sierra Sounds. Stephanie Ryan. Isaiah Bennett. Stedman's Landing. And Travis James Humphrey. 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

0: Hernandez, his new one called Keeps Me Sane. It's on 101.9 POR. John, Joey, Courtney, all morning, 12 in a row all day. It's Chris Harper alongside you Friday night. And hey, you know, they don't call us your country concert connection for nothing. We're going to send you to go see Parker McCollum. And you're not just going to see Parker McCollum anywhere. You're going to go to one of the best outdoor venues, in my opinion, Red Rocks out in Colorado. Yeah, we'll give you a chance to go see Parker McCollum and Gary Allen July 29th. Not only tickets to the show, we'll hook you up with a hotel and round-trip airfare. Pretty cool, right? All you have to do to qualify is listen up for your daily keywords. We've got four of them for you every weekday. 7 and 8 with John, Joe, and Courtney. Noontime with Riley. Or at 5 p.m. with Ben. Anytime you hear a keyword, enter it into the POR app. You can be on your way to Colorado. Go see Parker McCollum. Next keyword coming up Monday morning at 7 a.m. with John, Joe, and Courtney. 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
12: High clouds will start to increase as we head through the evening and overnight hours tonight, with lows falling into the 40s. A dry day is present on Saturday to start Memorial Day weekend with some high clouds and filtered sunshine. A breeze off the ocean will keep us cooler today with highs in the mid-60s. Sunday, we're tracking rain developing throughout the day with our cloudy skies and highs in the upper 50s. I'm CBS 13 meteorologist Hannah Sheehy.
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Headline the Closet Country Music Festival, July 26th at Brunswick Landing. It's the Ben Perry as we get going with another 12 in a row here at POR. And if you haven't heard this one yet, check it out. New from Luke Bryan, it's called Country and She Knows It at POR.

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